Leicester City were punished 4-2 by the rampant holders PSG. It was their first home game since the Premier League found them guilty of breaking financial rules. And Aston Villa trounced Turkish side Fenerbahce 6-0. From Sky News, I'm Imani Rana. No.

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2: Top stories this hour. President Volodymyr Zelensky says it's painful when Donald Trump chooses a different side in Ukraine's war with Russia. He's met with the Prime Minister at Downing Street just days after the US announced a diesel deal with Moscow. Meanwhile, Kyiv says its ability to counter Russian drones is being disrupted by SpaceX's slowdown of some Starlink services. Mr. Zelensky says they've been experiencing issues.
3: It's a pity that we had also some difficulties when I want to discuss with Andy about Starlink and about intelligence. I mean, a lot of different surprises on which you can't count when you have real partnership.
2: The first day of Russell Brand's rape trial has seen the prosecution call him a ruthless and manipulative predator. The 51-year-old actor and comedian denies seven historical sex assault charges against him. The family of the four people killed in a suspected arson attack on a house in Ireland are urging whoever carried it out to own up. Two adults and two children died when the house in Waterford went up in flames early yesterday. The King is expected to send private well wishes to the Pope following his cancer diagnosis. Pope Leo is recovering in hospital after surgery. Man City have been beaten 4-2 by PSG in their first home game since the Premier League handed down its guilty verdict. Ex-manager Pep Guardiola was watching as the Champions League holders took control before Erling Haaland parred two back. Boss Enzo Maresca says it was a tough match.
4: It's already difficult when you are 0-0, but then in 2 minutes you concede two goals and probably we lost a little bit of balance, the distance between players, and we struggled first half. Second half, we adjust something, and again, I think we were much, much, much better.
2: Elsewhere, Aston Villa trounced Fenerbahce.

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2: The top stories this hour. Ukraine's president says he feels betrayed by Donald Trump and warns he's on the wrong side of history over America's oil deal with Russia. Volodymyr Zelensky met with Andy Burnham at Downing Street, where he was given a ceremonial welcome. The pair agreed that Moscow has no interest in peace as the UK looks to bolster its support. John Foreman's a former UK defence attaché in Kyiv.
3: An attempt to deflect from his own catastrophic decision to attack Iran and make the world oil price shoot up. He's now casting around for someone to blame. He can't blame himself because he's a narcissist, therefore he has to blame somebody else, therefore he's lighted upon President Zelensky and the Ukrainian people.
2: Russell Brand's been described as a ruthless and manipulative predator as his rape trial got underway. The actor and comedian, who denies seven offences, is accused of assaulting women in a hotel room, bar toilet and his own home. Multiple properties have been searched as part of an investigation into a suspected arson attack in Ireland which killed four people. Philip and Kim English and children Callum and Jaden died in the fire in Waterford on Tuesday. It's claimed three in four new jobs created in Britain over the past decade were in cities. Centre for Cities says urban areas added 1.9 million jobs between 2014 and 2024. London accounted for almost two-thirds of new higher-paid jobs. Huge summer signing Bradley Barkler has silenced his Liverpool critics after his Champions League hat-trick. He scored half the goals as they cruised to a 6-3 win at Austrian side LASK. Manager Andoni Iraola says it was a polished performance.
4: Reminding ourselves 1982 when Aston Villa won this title. Reminding ourselves 2 years ago playing in Champions League, how much we enjoy it, how much we compete in the highest level.
2: And Manchester City lost 4-2 to defending champions PSG. It was their first home game since being found guilty of breaking Premier League financial rules. Aston Villa trounced Fenerbahce of Turkey 6-0. From Sky News, I'm Imani Rana.
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2: The top stories this hour. Volodymyr Zelensky says Donald Trump's diesel deal with Russia is a victory for Vladimir Putin. The Ukrainian president says the US leader's on the wrong side of history and that he felt betrayed by his Washington counterpart. He received a warm welcome at Downing Street, where Andy Burnham insisted Britain's support will not change. Ukrainian MP Lesia Vasilenko says Mr. Trump's costing lives.
3: The only way to stop this war is to make Russia stop. If Russia stops, there's no war. And I have said this many, many times. And if Ukraine suddenly stops defending itself, not fighting, but defending itself, there will be no Ukraine.
2: Russell Brand's rape trial seen the prosecution call him a ruthless and manipulative predator. The 51-year-old actor and comedian denies seven historical sex assault charges against him. A UK-first cancer testing lab hopes to change how the illness is diagnosed across the NHS. The Royal Marsden Centre for Cancer Genomics is rolling out composite biomarkers, which combine information about patients and their specific tumour. Rightmove says asking rates have reached record highs. The property website says the average private tenancy in Britain, excluding those in London, is now being advertised at more than £1,400 per month. The number of available properties is down 2% from last year, while demand has dropped by the same figure. And to sport, where Manchester City has been beaten 4-2 by PSG in their first home game since the Premier League handed down its guilty verdict. Ex-manager Pep Guardiola was watching as the Champions League holders took control before early Haaland pared two back. Boss Enzo Maresca says it was a tough match.
4: It's already difficult when you are 0-0, but then in 2 minutes you concede two goals, and probably we lost a little bit of balance, the distance between players, and we struggled first half. Second half, we adjust something, and again, I think we were much, much, much better.
2: Elsewhere, Aston Villa trounced Fenerbahce 6-0, and Liverpool secured a 6-3 win at Austrian side Lusk, with Bradley Barcola getting a hat-trick. From Sky News, I'm Imani Rana.
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9: Us humans have normalised a lot recently. Ice baths, dog prams, pimple patches. But there's one thing we haven't normalised yet. Investing. Scottish Widows are changing that. Let's normalise no unnecessary fees, normalise investing without the lingo, and while we're at it, let's normalise investing being for all of us. Because this is investing as it should be. It's easy to get started on the Scottish Widows app. Investing involves risk.

playing the best songs all day long across Falkirk, Stirling, and Clackmannanshire. 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
2: The top stories this hour. Ukraine's president says he feels betrayed by Donald Trump and warned he's on the wrong side of history over America's oil deal with Russia. Volodymyr Zelensky met with Andy Burnham at Downing Street, where he was given a ceremonial welcome. The pair agreed that Moscow has no interest in peace as the UK looks to bolster its support. John Foreman's a former UK defence attaché in Kyiv.
3: An attempt to deflect from his own catastrophic decision to attack Iran and make the world oil price shoot up. He's now casting around for someone to blame. He can't blame himself because he's a narcissist, therefore he has to blame somebody else, therefore he's lighted upon President Zelensky and the Ukrainian people.
2: Normal People writer Sally Rooney's books have been pulled from sale in the UK over her support of Palestine Action. The Irish author previously said she donated money from her works and BBC TV adaptations of them to the banned group, who've been declared terrorists. The Home Office says the decision followed a rigorous and evidence-based process. Leading hospitality businesses are starting work with the government to provide jobs for 100,000 young people. McDonald's and Nando's are among the firms offering paid work for 3 years. A UK first cancer testing lab hopes to change how the illness is diagnosed across the NHS. The Royal Marsden Centre for Cancer Genomics is rolling out composite biomarkers, which combine information about patients and their specific tumour. Huge summer signing, Bradley Barker has silenced his Liverpool critics after his Champions League hat-trick. He scored three as they cruised to a 6-3 win at LASK. Manager Andoni Iraola says it was a polished performance.
4: We attacked really well, especially first half. I think we found very good in the spaces in the pockets, spaces in behind with the three players up front, and obviously second half probably was more about exploiting the spaces, but I think offensively has been a very complete game.
2: And Manchester City lost 4-2 to defending champions PSG. It was their first home game since being found guilty of breaking Premier League financial rules, while Aston Villa beat Fenerbahce 6-0. From Sky News, I'm Imani Rana.
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7: The top stories this hour. There are fears tensions are mounting over housing needs in the UK as figures suggest less affluent parts are taking in a higher proportion of asylum seekers than wealthy areas. Home Office data shows the poorest tenth of neighbourhoods house eight times as many asylum seekers per person as the richest. Teresa Fitzjohn's from a charity in Hindburn in Lancashire, where the asylum population is almost four times the national rate.
8: It needs a lot more social housing. Housing that people can afford, that people can have dignity and respect again, where they can bring their children up in safety, and we just don't have that here anymore. It is becoming a ghost town.
7: Vladimir Zelensky says Donald Trump's diesel deal with Russia is a victory for Vladimir Putin. The Ukrainian president says the US leader's on the wrong side of history and that he felt betrayed by his Washington counterpart. Books by author Sally Rooney are being pulled from shelves in the UK because of her support for Palestine Action. The Irish writer has previously said she'd donated money she'd made to the banned group. Airport drop-off charges will be reviewed by the government following sharp price rises in recent years. Analysis by the RAC found costs at major UK airports have typically risen by a third since last summer. Manchester City's boss believes his side deserved something out of their 4-2 Champions League loss to holders PSG. They fought back from 3-0 down in their first home match since the Premier League's guilty verdict. Enzo Maresca says they can learn lessons from the defeat.
9: Even if we concede two goals against probably the best team in Europe in this moment, we need to continue to do the right things, don't lose distance and these kind of things. And at the same time, I try to continue to learn from the players because I just arrived 3 months ago. Again, the feeling at the moment is very good.
7: Aston Villa hammered Turkish side Fenerbahce 6-0, overseen by Prince William, and Bradley Barcola scored a hat-trick in Liverpool's 6-3 win at Austrian side LASK. From Sky News, I'm Kat Suave.
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1: Brad, Chaz, and Andrew. Waking up the Forth Valley. It's
2: gonna be great, gonna be great, gonna be a good day.
3: Good morning, Thursday, 6:30. We have made it to another day. It's so depressing though when it's still dark outside, doesn't it? I know it's been dark outside for like a little while now, but for some reason it's really annoying me this morning that it's dark. Never mind, at least it is mild and dry out there. I could not believe it when I walked out the door this morning and I had a jacket on and I'm going, it's boiling out here. It's like 12, 13 degrees already. Hopefully that means the day is going to be good. You're on with Brad. Still no Shaz and Andrew. They are off this full week. So it's just me waking you up for your Thursday morning. Got Lady Gaga on in a second. And let's kickstart with this absolute tune from Eric Prince. Morning.
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Gaga and Poker Face on Central FM across the Forth Valley. Eric Prince before that, and Call on Me, and I hope you are good. Thursday, the 15th of October, looking at the national days today. They're not that exciting, to be honest. It's National Mushroom Day. Now, I feel mushrooms are a little bit like Marmite. You either love them or you absolutely hate them. I started off life hating them, and I'm now quite partial to, you know, a bit of a mushroom on a breakfast, or some garlic breaded mushrooms or something like that. Not, you know, if one was on the side of my plate, I would probably eat it as opposed to not. I wouldn't say they're my favourite things, but I have come round to them. It's also Global Hand Washing Day. What's the, what was the one that they tried to get us to sing during the pandemic? What was it like? You need to wash your hands, and to wash it effectively, you need to sing Happy Birthday twice or something like that. Does anybody still do that, by the way? You know, make sure they're washing their hands appropriately by singing Happy Birthday twice. Or do we just, you know, act like adults and know that we're washing our hands correctly? That's the question, by the way, this morning that I'm quite keen to get answered. So if you want to, 0330 838

0: Joe and End of Beginning on Central FM Morning. It is 6:42, Thursday the 15th of October, and you are on with Brad this morning. Let's get to this morning's hard one. Apparently, a third of us have tried to give this up at one point or another, but what is it that we have tried to give up? That is the answer I'm looking for. I will play Ray and Where's My Husband. We will get the latest on the roads across the Forth Valley, and then we will get to the answer. You can get in touch on the WhatsApp this morning or via the Central FM app, and we will reveal the answer just before 7.
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7: News from Greggs. As shops brace themselves for the festive bake's return next week, we can confirm it still contains no turkey. It does, however, now contain more chicken, pork in the sage and onion stuffing, ham hock, cranberries, and pastry that flakes all down your top. And that's the headlines. Hungry, hungry.

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1: Good morning. It's a wet start to your Thursday morning across the central belt with lots of overnight rain. You will find surface water out and about. Please be mindful and take your time. Now, the Kincardine Bridge, we do have roadwork congestion already on the A985. Both approaches, Clackmannanshire Bridge, absolutely fine. And then heading for the M9 and M80, your major routes are all clear. We've got through Falkirk, Kerris Lane, Bellevue Street, yet to build towards Westfield Roundabout at the Falkirk Stadium, and over to Stirling, Boroughmuir Road, yet to build as well at the Craigs Roundabout. So some busy but moving traffic already on Well Green and Port Street. No delays at Blair Logie to Med Street on the A91. That's your latest. I'm Vicky Spence. We'll have more in 40 minutes.
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Thursday morning, just before 7 o'clock, we are into this morning's hard one. I asked you, a third of us have tried to give this up at one time or another, but what is it that we have tried to give up? Good morning to Lindsay, who says, is it coffee? I've tried about six times and never lasted more than a day. Oh, I get you on that one, Lindsay. Craig says, is it chocolate? Donna says, what about social media this morning? No, there's none of those. Robert's been on. He says, I think today's answer is sticking to a diet. You're not too far away there, Robert. Josh, I love the photo. It has loaded. You have got the correct answer, and that looks like it's a well-catered, let's say, buffet there. But I'm going to say if I walked into that buffet, I'd probably walk straight back out of it. But yes, it is. The answer this morning is a third of us at one point in our lives have basically tried to give up meat. So well done to all the correct answers getting in this morning with that one. And we'll be back with another hard one tomorrow morning just before 7. And this is Somber. My Body Isn't Ready on Central FM.

0: Field, Benson Boone and Roger Sanchez on after seven. And I want to chat about what happened when one guy tried to get a spider out of his holiday villa. We'll chat more after the news with Peter next.
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6: Outside, gloomy skies, a persistent drizzle, and a chilly wind blowing from the west, north, east, and south.
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0: It's just gone 7 o'clock with the latest news across the North Valley. Here's Peter Quinn.
15: Police are investigating several break-ins at Falkirk business premises this week. Bainsford Bowling Club and Gambero Rosso were among those to report an incident over the last few days. Officers are working to determine whether the crimes are linked. Volodymyr Zelensky says Donald Trump's diesel deal with Russia is a victory for Vladimir Putin. The Ukrainian president says the US leaders on the wrong side of history and that he felt betrayed by his Washington counterpart. He received a warm welcome at Downing Street, where Andy Burnham insisted Britain's support will not change. Ukrainian MP Lesia Vasilenko says Mr. Trump is costing lives.
16: The only way to stop this war is to make Russia stop. If Russia stops, there's no war. And I have said this many, many times. And if Ukraine suddenly stops defending itself, not fighting, but defending itself, there will be no Ukraine.
15: The Scottish Government is being urged to boost funding for agriculture in the next budget. NFU Scotland want an increase of at least £183 million on last year's settlement. The union says ministers can't expect farmers and crofters to deliver more as the real terms value of government investment declines. They cite rising fuel and labour costs as factors pressuring the farming industry. Protesters against plans for a new AI data centre in Larbert are marching the streets of Edinburgh today. The proposal for a hyperscale centre in the local area has been met by a backlash from residents. They're joining opponents of similar plans around the country in walking from the top of the Royal Mile down to Holyrood this lunchtime. And the UK is going to lead a world-first mission to help clean up space. Dead satellites, which threaten GPS signals and weather forecasts, are going to be removed.
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15: Showers dying out to leave a mostly dry day with the odd sunny spell in the Forth Valley and highs of 14 degrees. That's the latest. I'm Peter Quinn.
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17: 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Please welcome
1: Brad, Shaz and Andrew. Waking up the Forth Valley.
0: Gonna be a good day. Well, good morning to you. Just gone 7 o'clock Thursday, the 15th of October. You are live across the Forth Valley with Brad. No Shaz, no Andrew this week, but Peter, how are you this morning?
2: I'm good, thank you. How are you?
0: Yeah, I'm not bad, thanks at all. It's good that we're on the roll down towards the end of the week, I feel.
15: Yeah, definitely. It's been nice though, getting in here and seeing you all this week. It's been good.
0: Yeah, thank you. Yeah, it's good to see you as well, Peter. And we're on run for a bit of a challenge today, aren't we? Later on with closest wins. So we need to get someone needs to be victorious today, I think, because we're sat at a draw just now. Someone's basically got a forfeit to do tomorrow, and I reckon today is going to tell us who that potentially will be.
15: Yeah, I know. It's going to be a crunch time today, I think.
0: It is. Right. Benson Boone, Roger Sanchez on the way, and we also need to chat about what happens when you try and get rid of a spider when you're in a holiday villa. Let's just say it doesn't go well. I'll tell you more about that in the next few minutes.
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Ready. Benton Boone and The Time of My Life. Roger Sanchez before that on Another Chance and Good Morning. You are live with Brad. You're Thursday, the 15th of October, just gone 10 past 7. Going to get some Adelia on. Christina Aguilera as well in the next few minutes. Right, how do you feel about spiders? Because we're right in that time of year where they seem to be in every corner of the house. You walk into the bathroom, there's one in the bath. You walk into the bedroom, they're on the ceiling. And suddenly, you're having to negotiate with a spider whose house, I would say it probably is. It's probably living in the house. It's not outside. A lot of people think that they come from the outside in. Nah, they just live within the bits of the house that you can't see. But I think I've found someone who's taken the fear of spiders just a little too far. A tourist was staying in a beautiful, I mean beautiful villa in Bali when they spotted a spider in

bathroom. Now, most of us probably grab a glass, bit of paper, or shout for somebody else to deal with it. No, not this man. He decided to get a piece of paper that was on fire to try and scare the spider away. Now, unfortunately, the burning paper apparently caught by the wind and landed on the villa's thatched roof. Now, you can see exactly what happened there, right? The villa's roof caught fire, the flames spread, and the entire villa ended up badly damaged. Worth about $112,000, this villa, by the way. Thankfully, nobody was hurt, but as you can imagine, having to explain that one to the holiday company, well, it wasn't that easy. How was your stay? Well, it was lovely apart from the spider. Well, what happened to the spider? Well, actually, it's more your villa that we need to chat about, and I'm not sure my security deposit might cover this. I mean, are you the person who deals with the spiders in the house, or are you the person that stands in a chair and screams? That's what I want to know this morning. Let me know, 0330-838-1031, and we will do this just now. New to the Central FM playlist from Adelia. This is Ain't in LA on Central FM.

0: Ed Shield, Thursday the 15th of October, just about 20 past 7 this morning. We were chatting about a guy that basically tried to get rid of a spider whilst on holiday who ended up burning down the full villa he was staying in. Yeah, I know accidents happen, but my goodness. And I wanted to know whether you're the sort of person in your house who deals with the spiders or the person that stands on the chair and screams for somebody to get them down. Lynn has been on this morning and says, my husband is terrified of spiders, so I'm the one who has to catch them. He will not even stay in the same room. Wow. Scott says, I once slept on a sofa because there was a spider somewhere in my bedroom and I lost sight of it. Yeah, that's not the ideal thing, is it? I once went to bed. And then I was just kind of in that sleepy stage, not quite asleep yet, but basically seen something whiz past my eye. I was like, what was that? Lifted my pillow and there was an almighty size of a spider in it. And I'm not going to lie to you, I did jump out of bed. I might have had a little scream. I'm not even ashamed to say it. But yeah, that's not exactly where you want them, is it? Hiding under your pillow at night. No, thank you. Jenna says her mum phones her to come round to remove spiders. She lives around about 20 minutes away, so a 40-minute round trip to deal with a spider. And Graham's been on. He says, my wife once put a bowl over a spider and left it there until I got home for work. I know someone that does that. And I know that someone that done that really recently as well, who decided it would be a good idea to put a small glass over a large spider and take his legs off, which I was like, that is so cruel. Come on. You could have got a bigger cup and got it outside or something, at least out the house. Do the less cruel thing. Anyway, Olivia Rodrigo and Alanis Morissette on the way in the next few minutes, and we will get to Closest Wins with Peter just after 7:30.
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14: Morning, starting with your Kincardine Bridge roadwork congestion. This is busy, both approaches affecting the start of the Clackmannanger Bridge, but once you're on that bridge, no delays at all. Now, remember, lots of flooding and surface water out and about, especially maybe affecting your major routes, so no delays at the moment, but just do be mindful. Falkirk, Kerris Lane, Bellevue Street, busy but moving just at that junction, and Westfield Roundabout starting to pick up on the A9 all approaches. To the Bannockburn Interchange, just some busy but moving traffic. Stirling, Boroughmuir Road now picking up around Craig's Roundabout, from Goosecroft southbound, and Port Street and St Ninian's Road, still just busy but moving. No delays at the Wallace Monument, at Causeway Head Roundabout and Keir Roundabout south towards the M9. Moving well. That's your latest. I'm Vicky Spence. We'll have more in 20 minutes.
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like 10,000 spoons when all you need is a knife. It's meeting the man of my dreams and then meeting his beautiful wife.

0: Alanis Morissette and Ironic before that. We are going to do Closest Wins in the next few minutes with Peter. We'll see if one of us can become, you know, ahead of the other. And then we'll need to work out who is going to be doing a forfeit tomorrow. Right now, though, 7:34 with all the latest news and sport headlines. Here is Peter Quinn.
1: Britain's economy grew by 0.1% in August, according to official data from the Office for National Statistics. It's better than economists had been predicting. Several Falkirk businesses, including Gambero Rosso and Bainsford Bowling Club, have been broken into this week. Police are investigating whether the crimes may be linked. And a march is taking place in Edinburgh against plans for large AI data centres to be built in Scotland. One site's proposed to be built in Larbert, prompting an angry response from the local community.
2: Sports update with IBT.
1: Celtic are in Portugal to take on Benfica in the Europa League this evening. Meanwhile, in the Conference League, Hearts host Danish side Nordjylland. Manchester City's boss believes his side deserved something out of their 4-2 Champions League loss to holders PSG. They fought back from 3-0 down in their first home match since the Premier League's guilty verdict. Enzo Maresca says they can learn lessons from the defeat.
3: Continue to do the right things, don't use distance and these kind of things. And at the same time, I try to continue to learn from the players because I just arrived 3 months ago. Again, the feeling at the moment is very good.
1: Aston Villa beat Fenerbahce 6-0, while Liverpool won 6-3 at Austrian side LASK. Lisandro Martinez has explained his criticism of Manchester United's hierarchy after Tuesday's defeat to Atletico Madrid, but hasn't apologised. The defender said he spoke out of anger and frustration, adding that his comments reflected how much he wants to see United competing. And that's your latest Central FM Sport.
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0: Okay, Peter, come on, right. So it is 2-1 to me, so we either need to make it a draw again and it's down to the last, round tomorrow, or someone could be crowned victorious today.
4: Okay, here we go.
0: We also need to discuss what the forfeit is, by the way.
4: I know, I had been dreading this conversation, especially seeing as I'm currently behind.
0: I think the forfeit should be that the person who loses has to make the tea and coffee for everyone all day.
4: Yeah,
0: that's not just
4: fair.
0: Me and you on the breakfast shift. That is when other people come into the office later on. You've got to literally be the tea and coffee person.
4: That sounds fair enough.
0: Right, okay.
4: It's them that's going to have to drink it, you know? So that's...
0: Right, that's fair enough. Right, let's get to the round today.
5: Round one. How many years did the original TV series Friends run?
0: I'll let you answer first.
4: I will go for 9 years.
0: Go on, 9. I am going to go, I reckon it was some random number like 11 years.
5: 10 years.
0: Oh, okay.
4: Split down the middle.
0: Split down the middle there, right. Round number two.
5: Round two. How many miles would you travel if you drove around the Earth's equator?
0: 24 hours in a day. Do you think that equates to how many miles there is? I'm going to go... I think it's slightly longer. I'm going to go something along the lines of 24,500 miles.
4: Oh... That seems like a reasonable ballpark, I would say. Yeah, I'll go slightly lower and I'll say 21,000.
5: 24,901 miles.
0: Wow. Right,
4: you're
0: okay.
4: Very close there.
0: Very close. I wouldn't have never thought it was going to be like a number like that, but never mind. That was just a complete guess, by the way. I just went this 24 hours in a day. That might be the same mileage. Who knows? Right, the final round.
5: Final round. How many minutes are there in 24 hours?
0: I'll let you go first, Peter.
4: 8,400.
0: 8,400. I am going to go slightly lower. I'm going to say about
6: 2200?
5: 1440 minutes.
6: So am I closer there or are you closer?
0: Yeah, you're closer there. I was doing completely the wrong calculation.
6: Oh, anyway, no.
0: Moving on.
6: Peter, does that make it 3-1 to me then?
0: I think it does, yeah.
6: Oh, yes! it's coffee and a little bit of milk, thank you.
0: On the way,
6: on the way. To being nicely watered.

0: 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Avicii's with Hey Brother before that. Across Forth Valley, this is Central FM 7:47, Thursday the 15th of October. Welcome to a new day. You're on with Brad Yule, Terry Swims and Noah Kahn on the way, and the latest on the roads next.
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3: Good morning. Starting with the ongoing surface water after overnight rain, please take extra care across the central belt this morning and be mindful with some flooding affecting your journey. Now, the Kincardine Bridge roadworks both east and west on the A985. Temporary traffic lights here, so it will cause some delays this morning. Now, Falkirk, Kerris Lane, Bellevue Street, still busy in the usual spot. Ladies Mill and Thornhill Road all picked up. And we've got up towards Bannockburn some traffic on New Road. This is heading towards Fairview and Bannockburn itself. Skiok Roundabout, just a touch busy on the A91. We've got up to Burramuir Road, usual delays, and Port Street and St Ninian's Road. Now towards the University of Stirling at Hillfoots Road, A9 as well, no delays. That's your latest. I'm Vicky Spence. We'll have more in 40 minutes.
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0: Teddy Swims there. Break up in reverse on Central FM. Morning, just before 8 o'clock, you are live with Brad Yule on Central FM here on my own all week. And after 8, some Ariana Grande, that brand new Jamie Miller tune. And I want to chat about something and ask, would you pay to go to this event? We'll chat about that after the news at 8 with Peter next.
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0: And just after 8 o'clock across the Forth Valley, here's Peter Coyne.
14: The UK economy grew by 0.1% in August, beating experts' predictions that GDP would actually shrink. There'd been a forecast that it would drop by 0.1%. Latest figures from the Office for National Statistics show that the annual rate of growth picks up to 2.1%. The Prime Minister is expected to be challenged over a cost-of-living tsunami during the first day of the SNP's conference in Aberdeen. The party's Westminster leader will urge Andy Burnham to shave more than £500 off of household bills. Other speeches will repeat calls for a second independence referendum. First Minister John Swinney claimed yesterday that it's dominating the Prime Minister's thinking.
15: I think I've got very much into the Prime Minister's head. He's talking about independence an awful lot.
16: He's also shut the argument down.
15: Well, he's not actually. What he said is that when the people of Scotland want to have a referendum on independence by demonstrating their support for independence, that's what they should have.
14: Union bosses want the Scottish Government to find an extra £183 million for farmers. The NFU Scotland are making the plea before the next Holyrood budget. They say rising labour and fuel costs are limiting the impact of current government investments. The union says its buying power has dropped by around 27% since 2014. And Falkirk is one of the hotspots in Scotland for young entrepreneurs. That's according to Virtual HQ data about the age of people appointed as directors at new companies. Over 1 in 10 business founders in the council area is under 25, the third highest rate in Scotland.
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14: Showers dying out to leave a mostly dry day with the odd sunny spell in the Forth Valley and highs of 14 degrees. That's the latest. I'm Peter Quinn.
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1: 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Waking up the Forth Valley.
0: Let's do this then. Just after 8 o'clock on Thursday morning, the 15th of October, you're on with Brad. You'll guide you through until 10 o'clock this morning. Listen, we're over that lump. We're on the roll down towards those better days that we call Saturday and Sunday. Two more full days to go. It's not that bad, come on. And it's quite mild out there. A little bit drizzly, but hey, we can work through that. Not bad for kind of the middle of October, is it? Ariana Grande on the way in the next few minutes. I've got that new one from Jamie Miller. I want to chat about whether you would pay to go to a complete stranger's wedding, because it's apparently happening. And we'll chat more after Kygo and Whitney Houston. Good morning.
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In 10 past 8, Thursday the 15th of October, Kygo and Whitney with Hard Love before that. And the viral tune from Jamie Miller, Baby Doll, on in a second. First of all, I want to chat about something a little bit strange. I want to ask you something. Would you ever go to a wedding where you didn't know a single person? Not the bride, not the groom, not even the bride's auntie who always ends up on the dance floor first, no. Because there's a website in America that is now letting people buy tickets to complete strangers' weddings. It's called Not a Wedding Crasher. I love that. And if you get the reference, it's even better, right? And the idea is that if a couple have empty seats at their wedding, basically they can put them online and let somebody else pay to come along. Now, it's not going to, you know, pay for the wedding. But maybe they've had, you know, a last minute cancellation. They've booked a venue where they're paying a certain number of guests anyway. So why waste those places? Why not just invite some complete strangers from the internet along? Because what's the worst that could happen? The prices are quite interesting as well. One wedding in Tennessee, I'm just looking at this, was advertising places for just $25. Or another one in New Jersey had tickets on sale for $160. So, I mean, there's quite a difference. And before you imagine somebody just turning up in a suit and helping themselves to the buffet,

you do actually get to approve who's coming. You can't just literally jump online and there's like, oh, there's four tickets left, I'm going to take two of them. No, you need to be approved. You need to send a message explaining why you want to be there, and there's an identity check as well, and apparently more than 20,000 people have already signed up to this website. I'm going to say more out of morbid curiosity than actually going to weddings, I'd have thought, although you never know, right? I mean, I can see the kind of appeal if you're the sort of person who loves a wedding. You know, you get dressed up nice, meal, bit of dancing, maybe some cake. But imagine the speeches. Everybody's laughing at a story about the groom when he was six and you're sitting there thinking, I've paid 100 quid and I've not got a clue who this man is, nor what he has done in his life. And what do you say when somebody asks, how do you know the happy couple? I don't, I just bought a ticket. I mean, I do love the idea of someone standing in the wedding photos who neither the bride nor the groom has ever met. 50 years later, you know, the grandchildren are asking, who's that? You know, and you still going, I have absolutely no idea. This person just kind of bought a ticket to our wedding. Anyway.

0: So the amount of people that have WhatsApped in this morning to say yes, they would actually do this. I thought it would be less than more, but I've been proven wrong this morning. It's all like a wedding, it's clear. Central FM, 8:20, Thursday morning, Little Mix there with Touch and Jamie Miller on Baby Doll. Before it, that tune is going viral all over TikTok at the moment, and there's a dance to go with it as well. If only I could do it. I'm sure if you search on TikTok, you'll find. Or if you're doom scrolling later today, I'm sure it'll pop up rather quickly. Right, Cat's Eye, a throwback from David Guetta on the way, and a check in on what's happening on the roads across the Forth Valley to come in the next few minutes.
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3: 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Which iconic All Heroes No Zeros musical group is made up of Freddie, Brian, Roger, and John? Time's up. 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
11: Good morning. Starting with the surface water out and about, please take extra care. It will cause some issues on the roads, especially on those motorways. Now, the Kincardine Bridge, you'll find the A985 looking busy both directions with ongoing works. In Falkirk, it's Earlsgate, Falkirk Road, Kerris Lane, Bellevue Street, and now Garrison Place towards Westbridge Street, all slowing. We've got delays up to Stirling at Boroughmuir Road at the Craigs roundabout, stop-start traffic through Goosecroft and Boroughmuir Road. Stirling at the Port Street, St Ninian's Road queued, and we've also got delays if you're heading for Ratlock, heading towards Drip Road westbound. The Manor Powers roundabout looking a little bit busy but moving from Craig Mill and from the University to Blair Logie on the A91, no delays. That's your latest. I'm Vicky Spence. We'll have more in 20 minutes.
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0: Cat's Eye, Animal, and David Guetta with Chris Willis. Love is gone before that. Thursday at 8:30, you're on with Bradgill here on my own this week, but it's absolutely fine. Peter's with me. We are going to be doing Thursday Skive in a second. Some Rihanna and Shakira and Burna Boy on the way, and right now, here's all the latest news and sport headlines.
1: Britain's economy grew by 0.1% in August, according to official data from the Office for National Statistics. It's better than economists had been predicting. Several Falkirk businesses, including Gambero Rosso and Bainsford Bowling Club, have been broken into this week. Police are investigating whether the crimes may be linked. And a new poll found half of the UK population say there are no circumstances in which they would go to war for Britain. The figure is unchanged since last April, despite growing concern about the threat from foreign states like Russia, China and Iran.
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1: Celtic are in Portugal to take on Benfica in the Europa League this evening. Meanwhile, in the Conference League, Hearts host Danish side Nordsjælland. Manchester City's boss believes his side deserves something out of their 4-2 Champions League loss to holders PSG. They fought back from 3-0 down in their first home match since the Premier League's guilty verdict. Enzo Maresca says they can learn lessons from the defeat.
3: Even if we concede 2 goals against probably the best team in Europe in this moment, we need to continue to do the right things, don't lose distance and these kind of things. And at the same time, I try to continue to learn from the players because I just arrived 3 months ago. Again, the feeling at the moment is very good.
1: Aston Villa beat Fenerbahce 6-0, while Liverpool won 6-3 at Austrian side LASK. Lisandro Martinez has explained his criticism of Manchester United's hierarchy after Tuesday's defeat to Atletico Madrid, but he hasn't apologised. The defender said he spoke out of anger and frustration, adding that his comments reflected how much he wants to see United competing. And that's your latest Central FM Sport.
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0: Let's do this then. Thursday Skyface, go. Today's angle. How do you look busy when you're doing absolutely nothing? This is what we want to know. This is where we're celebrating the people who have perfected the art of looking incredibly busy whilst doing absolutely nothing. You know, the person at work that's always walking somewhere very quickly. I don't know, a clipboard or something like that. Or somebody who puts their headset on so nobody will speak to them. Or maybe someone who just has the art of looking busy even though they're sat at their desk and it doesn't seem to be that they're actually doing anything. I reckon every workplace has at least one person that's got this art form down to an absolute masterpiece. So what I'm looking for this morning is your trick for looking genuinely busy when you're not, but you're just trying to get through the day without someone annoying you. Listen, we can make this anonymous if you like. You can share your name otherwise, or we can just make one up. Let us know on the WhatsApp this morning. The number 0330 838 1031. Whilst you're getting those in, here's some Rihanna. This is Disturbia.

0: Thursday morning across the Forth Valley. You're waking up with Brad Jewell. Thank you for having me on. I really do appreciate it. Luis Capaldi, Taylor Swift on the way in the next few minutes. And I want to chat about the Thursday Skype because we are into that just now. And I'm asking, how do you look busy when you're doing absolutely nothing now? I am more than happy to change names if you want to get in touch with this. We've had a few come in this morning already. Samantha, being brave. She's like, yeah, she's my name. I walk around the office, hold the folder. Nobody ever questions what I'm up to, where I'm going, or whatever. Craig says, I open a spreadsheet and stare at it very seriously. Scratch my head, kind of squint the eyes every so often when somebody walks past. It works a treat because it looks like you're concentrating and working on something that's incredibly important. When it's a spreadsheet that I have absolutely not a clue what's actually on it. Julie says, I always volunteer to make the tea. Good 10 minutes away from the desk. Oh, it is, yeah. That is the best thing to do if you're looking for something to kind of get you out of the work. Get you away from your desk. And do you want a cuppa? Yeah. No problem. Although, that is a struggle in itself because if you've got a big office, then that order is humongous. And people like to make it difficult. Oh, yeah, I only like a teabag in for 2 minutes, or I like a teabag in for 10 minutes, and this, that, and the other. Oh, not this milk, that milk. Too much hassle sometimes. Where's just a simple cup of tea and cup of coffee, right? Gary says, I send emails just before lunchtime, so it looks like I've been flat out all morning. There you go. Stephen says, I go to the stockroom to check something. Sometimes I can't even remember what it was I was supposed to be checking, but it does take me quite a wee while because I couldn't find the item if I'm ever asked. There you go. Keep them coming in this morning. Your Thursday Skives. What are they? We want to be nosy, and I'll sort Lewis and Taylor out after the latest on the roads next.
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8: Starting with the Kincardine Bridge, the roadwork congestion continues, both approaches, but Clackmannanshee Bridge not affected. Good news, you've got through Falkirk, the A9 at the Westfield roundabout, still a busy spot, all approaches. Ladysmill, Thornhill Road, also queued, and we've got traffic over towards Garrison Place. This is really slowing by the Asda. Now in Stirling, Boroughmuir Road, Craig's roundabout, this is a continued hotspot with Port Street and St. Ninian's Road also busy, and up to Bridge of Allen, Henderson Street and Union Street picking up, especially East and Keir roundabout. That's your latest. I'm Vicky Spence. We'll have more in 40 minutes.
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This is Central FM. You are waking up across the Forth Valley with Brad. You're looking after things this morning on my own. Have been all this week, but listen, that's absolutely fine. Thursday just before 9. Lewis as well with some bruises before that. And let's do this just now from Travis. Sing across the Forth Valley for Thursday morning at Central FM. Good morning.

0: On Thursday, the 15th of October, just before 9, Coldplay and some Stella Lefty on the way. And I want to chat about someone who has asked for something online and probably regrets it now. We'll chat more after the news at 9 with Peter.
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4: And now, the weather.
5: Outside, gloomy skies, a persistent drizzle, and a chilly wind blowing from the west, north, east, then south.
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0: It's 9 o'clock now with the latest news across the Forth Valley. Here's Peter Quinn.
17: Elon Musk has called on Volodymyr Zelensky to step down as Ukraine's president in a row over Kiev's drones. It was revealed yesterday that the entrepreneur's SpaceX firm had brought in a limit on some Starlink services in the country. Mr. Musk claims it's down to the US government. Lord Kim Darroch, the former UK ambassador to the US, says there's not much Britain can do to help.
18: I mean, there's a track record of Europeans intervening when there are these periodic crises between Ukraine and the US. And there's nothing Europeans do beyond trying to persuade the American government, if that is responsible for what is going on, to resume normal service.
17: Police are investigating several break-ins at Falkirk business premises this week. Bainsford Bowling Club and Gambero Rosso were among those to report an incident over the last few days. Officers are working to determine whether the crimes are linked. The Scottish Government is being urged to boost funding for agriculture in the next budget. NFU Scotland want an increase of at least £183 million on last year's settlements. The union says ministers can't expect farmers and crofters to deliver more as the real terms value of government investment declines. They cite rising fuel and labour costs as factors pressuring the farming industry. and 1 in 10 business founders in Falkirk last year were under 25. That's the finding of research by Virtual HQ. The Falkirk Council area has the third highest rate of young entrepreneurs in Scotland. Almost 100 locals under 25 were appointed as new company directors in the year to July.
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17: Showers gradually dying out to leave a mostly dry day with the odd sunny spell in the Forth Valley and highs of 14 degrees. That's the latest. I'm Peter Quinn.
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0: Live with you across the Forth Valley for Thursday, the 15th of October, just gone 3 minutes past nine. Hopefully you are well. It's one of those decent, mild October days that seem to be coming around these days, which, listen, I'm not saying too much about, but I do wonder how long it will last until suddenly the switch is just changed and then we're iced up to nothing. But hey, we'll take it just now. Listen, I want to chat about an influencer online who basically asked for free things and now I think regrets doing so. I'll tell you the story behind that after some Stella Lefty and Coldplay. Good morning.
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Valley for Thursday morning. And you are waking up with Brad Jewell. Good morning. Hopefully you are decent. Miley Cyrus on the way. Danny Wilson is well soon. And have you ever ordered something online and totally forgotten about it? Just been like, oh, what's that when the parcel turns up at your door and you've got no idea what's inside? That usually happens for me, but I'm not the one that's ordering it in my household. It's usually my wife. Well, imagine that happening constantly to you, but except of little Amazon parcels or something like that, somebody's trying to deliver you an entire fridge or a washing machine. Well, there's an influencer in India, okay, who was getting ready for their festive Diwali and thought he'd ask his followers to send him some little box of sweeties. So he put his address online. That was probably his first mistake, let's just say that. Because rather than sending sweets, people started ordering things to his houses. We're talking fridges, washing machines, televisions, smartphones. And you're like, hey, this is great. Getting a new fridge, getting a new washing machine, he's got a new phone. These weren't gifts. These were cash on delivery requests. So the delivery drivers were turning up expecting him to pay. One TV was worth around about 1,500 quid and he hadn't even ordered any of it. Apparently it got so bad he was pleading with people online to stop and eventually he's reportedly left that house because the deliveries just kept coming. It's obviously a horrible situation for him, but I think there's a lesson here about being very careful about what personal details you post up on the internet and also asking for things for free as well. Just go out and buy it yourself. That's the moral of that story, all right? And this is my...

0: Danny Wilson, Mary's Prayer, Central FM, with Miley Cyrus and Midnight Sky before that. So the October break is on and you are maybe looking for something to do with the kids. Well, how about a family day out where the kids can go free? The famous Tornado Steam locomotive is down at Bowness and Kinneil Railway. And for its extended visit, kids travel free with a paying adult. So why not make a day of it? See the tornado, enjoy a trip on the railway, and then explore the Museum of Scottish Railways, which is down at Bowness and Kinneil, which is also open with free entry. So why not? It's a brilliant day out for the whole family right here in the Forth Valley, down at the Bowness and Kinneil Railway. Got some All Saints, the new one from Dylan John Thomas, to sort out in the next couple of minutes, and the latest on the roads to come next at Central FM.
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10: Starting in Stirling, queues remain at the roundabout at Craigs. All approaches from Boroughmuir Road and Goosecroft Road southbound especially. We've got St Ninian's Road and Port Street up to Dumbarton Road really busy around that Thistle Shopping Centre. But things have eased off nicely at Causeway Head roundabout at the Wallace Monument, Keir roundabout and Blair Logie as well. We're heading south towards Manor Powers roundabout. Kincardine Bridge, those roadworks continue to be busy both east and west. M9 and M80 all fine through your major routes. And in Falkirk, Kerrisdale, Bilby Street, Ladysmill and Thornhill Road, still busy but moving. That's your latest. I'm Vicky Spence. We'll have more in 20 minutes.
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8:31 Thursday morning. Now, there was a big event happening at the Hydro in Glasgow last night. Former President of the United States, Barack Obama, was there. He was doing a bit of a talk. And the best thing he done was get on stage with a cone, a roadwork cone, and stick it on his head like it's the monument in Glasgow. And that was it. The crowd were just erupting all over that. And I was like, do you know what? Just hilarious. I just love the fact that the cone thing is just going all around the world and people are just taking it on board. And it's like, well, actually, it originated here. So

0: Tammy Barnes with Whiskey Roll and Dylan John Thomas there. Nothing here worth taking. Central FM, just about 10 o'clock. Well, kind of 15 minutes or so away from it. 20 minutes, actually, Brad, if you look at the clock correctly. Jess Glynn and some Amy Winehouse on in the next few minutes. Listen, it's been a long morning, all right? And we'll catch up with Stuart McCafferty ahead of his show at 10 o'clock.
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10: News from Greggs. As shops brace themselves for the festive bake's return next week, we can confirm it still contains no turkey. It does, however, now contain more chicken, pork in the sage and onion stuffing, ham hock, cranberries, and pastry that flakes all down your top. And that's the headlines.

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1: Things have eased nicely across the central belt now. It's just that Kincardine Bridge Road work congestion both approaches, but this is going to be ongoing with temporary traffic lights. Otherwise, to Stirling, Boroughmuir Road at the Craigs roundabout, busy but moving, looking much better on Boroughmuir Road. And then heading for St. Ninians and Port Street, you'll find it's just busy but moving. Elsewhere, things looking absolutely fine at Bridge of Allen, Henderson Street towards the University, Blair Logie as well, down to Manor Powers roundabout. And then over towards Falkirk, it's roadworks west of Camlin at Falkirk Road on A803, and some busy but moving traffic at Garrison Place at the Asda. That's your latest. I'm Vicky Spence.
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0: Winehouse, and there is Rehab. This is Central FM, and that tune that you always hear if you're jetting off on holiday, Jess Glynn and Hold My Hand before that. 10 minutes to 10 on Thursday morning, and good morning to Mr. Stuart McCafferty. How are you today?
1: I'm not too bad. How are you doing, fella?
0: Yeah, I'm good, thanks. I'm feeling quite excited at the fact that there's, well, 2 days and we're back at the weekend.
1: Uh-huh, yeah.
0: Yeah,
1: I thought the case of you'd be really excited because all the stuff that you've been doing in the studio over the last 24 hours, that was all. And I just let the listener know, right? Okay, we've now got a little screen that tells us who's on air, and obviously, and it switches over when that changes. So obviously, at the moment, it's obviously Wake Up with Brad, Chaz, and Andrew, which is on. Which I've got to be honest, you were like a dog with two tails yesterday, getting it sorted. I was always going to say something else, but I can't mention that on air. But you were very, very exciting, especially as well last night when you mentioned it on the team meeting. We had a wee team meeting last night. And you were so excited. I felt really proud for you because you were really, really excited about it.
0: Thanks. Technology is an amazing thing, Stuart. I know. Embrace it.
1: Yeah, I know. The problem is that using slate and chalk, it's sometimes it improves your handwriting, if nothing else. That's the only thing that I will do.
0: Well, maybe that's what I need to do because my handwriting is atrocious, I tell you that.
1: Yes, but so well done on that, by the way. I just got to say, I've got to give you a big thumbs up on that. The only problem I have got is that you've not managed to get Sky Sports News, which I tried to get you to do, but
0: listen, I'm working on it. Yeah. I'm working on it. All right,
1: we'll make it worth your while, son. We'll make it worth your while.
0: Apart from watching Sky Sports News, what else is happening on the show today?
1: We're heading into the 80s today on the Wonder Year, so we'll be slipping back in time. Got some cracking wee tunes sorted out for you. And number one's at one. We'll take a look to see what's going on in the world as well today, because you know what it's like, and you do the same as well. There's some really weird stuff that goes on. You think, really? But yeah.
0: I know. My favourite thing of the last 24 hours is Barack Obama with a traffic cone on his head.
1: Oh, wow, that was... I was actually going to speak about that. There's a few people on my my Facebook stuff were at that last night, and it was weird when one of my friends said... What was this that they said? Oh, that's a bucket list moment with Barack
0: totally.
1: Obama.
0: And I think... Let's be honest. I'm slightly gutted that I wasn't there, if I'm going to be honest with you.
1: But let's be perfectly honest. Who in their bucket list has got to say, I would like to meet Barack Obama?
0: I know. But I think, I don't know, I just it gives off that kind of vibe that I think it would be cool to have met him. And I think the show last night was pretty cool. So,
1: I can get
0: a regret of mine now, not getting tickets to the show.
1: I get the going there, but it's just the actual fact of, if somebody said to you, like 5-10 years ago, what would you like to go? Like, say, I want to go to a Formula One Grand Prix. I want to do this. I want to do that. I want to see.
0: You probably wouldn't say Barack Obama.
1: Exactly.
0: Would you?
1: Yes.
0: I get where you're coming from. Yep.
1: But that's. I'm going to have a word with him anyway, and see what. And not Barack Obama, obviously. But
0: I was going to say, have you got him? Favorites in your phone? Yeah.
1: He's on speed dial. He's staying at the Ply Hotel in Stenisfield.
0: Right, Stuart's on the way from 10 o'clock, and who knows, he might be chatting to Barack Obama at 11. We never know. This is Sam Fender and Olivia Dean just now.

0: Central FM for Thursday morning, just about 10 o'clock. Stuart McCafferty standing by with Bruno Mars and some Calvin Harris on the way in the next few. And Peter is here with your latest news at 10. And I will catch you tomorrow morning for the best working day of the week, Friday at 6:30.
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10: The UK economy grew in August thanks to strong performances in the legal, research and advertising sectors. Figures show GDP rose by 0.1%, beating predictions that it would shrink. The Prime Minister is expected to be challenged over a cost-of-living tsunami during the first day of the SNP's conference in Aberdeen. The party's Westminster leader will urge Andy Burnham to shave more than £500 off of household bills. Other speeches will repeat calls for a second independent referendum. First Minister John Swinney claimed yesterday that it's dominating the PM's thinking.
11: I think I've got very much into the Prime Minister's head. He's talking about independence an awful lot.
12: He's also shut the argument down.
11: Well, he's not actually. What he said is that when the people of Scotland want to have a referendum on independence by demonstrating their support for independence, that's what they should have.
10: Union bosses want the Scottish Government to find an extra £183 million for farmers. NFU Scotland are making the plea before the next Holyrood budget. They say rising labour and fuel costs are limiting the impact of current government investments. The union says its buying power has dropped by around 27% since 2014. Falkirk is the third best area in Scotland for young entrepreneurs. That's according to Virtual HQ research. It shows 10.2% of business founders are aged under 25. Meanwhile, almost 1 in 10 directors appointed to new companies in Stirling over the last year were older than 60. And Celtic are in Portugal to take on Benfica in the Europa League this evening. Meanwhile, in the Conference League, Hearts host Danish side Nordsjælland.
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10: Mostly dry today in the Forth Valley with some brighter spells this afternoon and highs of 14 degrees. That's the latest. I'm Peter Quinn.
8: So then, 3 minutes past 10. Welcome to Thursday. This is Stuart taking care of things until 2, starting off with Bruno Mars and Calvin Harris.
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Bruno Mars and I Just Might getting played at Central FM 10 minutes past 10 for Thursday morning, and we kick things off with Calvin Harris teaming up with Tom Grennan and By Your Side. Thanks to Brad. He'll be back tomorrow morning from 6:30. This is Stuart. Got you on daytime until 2 today. Got a brilliant set of tunes lined up on the Wonder Year. More on that in the next wee while. Some classic Michael Jackson and this from Hozier. It's Too Sweet. Central FM.

0: Close here too sweet, and there's Michael Jackson and The Way You Make Me Feel at Central FM. Talking of MJ, if you remember back in the 90s, one of his iconic performances was at the Super Bowl in 1993. And, well, there'll be a new documentary examining the production and the legacy of that halftime show. Because it changed everything. There's The Way You Make Me Feel across the Forth Valley at Central FM with tunes coming up from Dua Lipa. Also, we'll get the cunt offering from Sienna Spyro and something cool from George Ezra next.
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The brilliant Dua Lipa and there's new rules at Central FM, just heading up towards 10:30. We'll slip back in time very shortly with the Wonder Year. Couple of songs before that, which includes Sabrina Johnson and the current offering from the brilliant Sienna Spiral. This is Great Expectation at Central FM.

0: bit of old school hits. Sort of stuff you might hear tomorrow night with Ellie Foster. With the big weekend anthems at Central FM. Sabrina Johnston and There's Peace. So we head back in time. It's an 80s year this morning on the Wonder Year. Give you the clues, play the hits, like some Tears for Fears, and we'll kick things off with Nick Kershaw.
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0: Right, let's get the Wonder Year on then. For Thursday morning, it was a year that Steve Guttenberg and Kim Cattrall starred in Police Academy. And if you're watching the cinema, it costs £1.60.
11: The Wonder Year. The Wonder Year. With Stuart McCafferty.
0: Any ideas on the year this morning? 0330838103 is my WhatsApp number. Or if you're on the Central FM app, if you're listening right now, then you can click on the button that says Contact the Studio and let me know what you think the year is this morning. We'll start things off with Denise Williams and this from Nick Kershaw. Wouldn't it be good?

Not came from Footloose, but every time I hear that song, I always think of Phoenix Nights. Denise Williams and Let's Hear It for the Boy at Central FM. It was a year where on the small screen you were watching The Bill for the very first time. Smithy will get the answer right. He's a big Bill fan. I think he's practically got every episode on DVD. Also, The Price is Right, and Timmy Mallett was going a little bit swell, hitting people on the head with his mallets with the Wide Awake Club. That was going on telly in this particular year. And also in the movies, you're watching Gremlins, Romancing the Stone, and doing a bit of wax on, wax off with the Karate Kid. But when did that all happen? Let me know if you think you know the Wonder Year. 0330 838 1031 on the WhatsApp, or get in contact via the Central FM app. And we can continue the hits with Strawberry Switchblade and Since Yesterday. Just

BBC One aired its first ever edition of Crime Watch. Locally, Alloa relegated to the Scottish Second Division. Colin Baker became the sixth Doctor Who, and 24 million of us watched Torval and Dean get gold at the Winter Olympics in Sarajevo. Any ideas when that went on? We talked earlier on about the Michael Jackson documentary, which is going to be coming out soon. And Michael Jackson actually ended up in hospital in this particular year with his scalp being burned following the filming of a Pepsi advert. Any ideas when that all happens? 0330-838-1031 on the WhatsApp, and we wrap it up with Tears for Fears.

0: wrapping up the one of the year for Thursday morning. Tears for Fears and Shouts. Strawberry Switchblade since yesterday. Oh, what a tune. Not had that in ages. That's the whole thing about the Wonder Year, is we slip back in time and it's memories of yesteryear. Thank you, Jess, getting the year right. Well done to you. We'll say morning to Lee in Readingmere Head, getting the answer right. Also, we'll say hi in Grangemouth. Ian, Katie as well, getting it correct. And we'll say hi to Sammy, who is in Bridge of Allen. Yes, that was the year I was looking for today. Morning to the guys at Halford's Auto Centre, the Grangemouth Road in Falkirk. We're saying hi to Pedro, Slender Man, Batman's mate, Mad Hannah, and also Stu Baca. Yeah, all getting the year right. Well done to you. And who else are we saying hi to? We'll say hi to Stuart. Didn't manage to get the year right. He thought it was 1986. No, it wasn't. A couple of years out with that. And we'll say hi to Lewis and Russell, who thought it was 1983. No, it wasn't. It was a year after that. Songs and headlines this morning from 1984 on the Wonder Year. And we'll get another set of clues and songs sorted out for you tomorrow, just after 10:30. We're after 11 o'clock. We'll get showbiz, plus tunes from Zara Larsson and Blue Cantrell, and the updates from Peter next.
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0: It's 11 o'clock across the Forth Valley. Let's get your latest news details with Peter Quinn.
11: The UK economy has seen surprise growth in August despite the impact of rising energy prices and borrowing costs. Official figures from the Office for National Statistics show GDP expanded by 0.1%. It's after the International Monetary Fund upgraded this year's forecast for the UK economy. Here's Chancellor John Healey.
12: They've also said Britain stands out for our plan to get a grip with public finances and the fiscal discipline that under other governments has led to really big borrowing costs that Britain is still bearing. It's my responsibility to make sure I can protect that resilience in the British economy, and I will do that at the budget in 2 weeks' time.
11: Police are investigating several break-ins at Falkirk business premises this week. Bainsford Bowling Club and Gambero Rosso were among those to report an incident over the last few days. Officers are working to determine whether the crimes are linked. The Scottish Government is being urged to boost funding for agriculture in the next budget. NFU Scotland want an increase of at least £183 million on last year's settlement. The union says ministers can't expect farmers and crofters to deliver more as the real terms value of government investment declines. They cite rising fuel and labour costs as factors pressuring the farming industry. And Falkirk is one of the hotspots in Scotland for young entrepreneurs. That's according to Virtual HQ data about the age of people appointed as directors at new companies. Over 1 in 10 business founders in the council area is under 25, the third highest rate in Scotland.
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11: Dry today in the Forth Valley, a few brighter spells later this afternoon, and highs of 14 degrees. That's the latest. I'm Peter Quinn.
0: Thank you, Peter. Latest showbiz news in around 20 minutes' time. And we'll start things off after 11 with Zara Larsson, the former number one from Blue Cantrell.
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Midnight Sun playing at Central FM, and we kick things off just after 11 with Blue Cantrell. Wow, big number one back in the day. We'll get some DeBarge, Lady Showbiz News coming up soon, and this from Post Malone and Morgan Wallen. It's I Had Some Help, and it plays across the Forth Valley at Central FM.

0: Sauvage and Rhythm of the Night across Four Valley at Central FM. Latest showbiz news coming up soon. We'll be hearing about Paul Bettany. He's going to be starting a new Marvel series. Also news on the Star Wars actor John Boyega. And there's a new Barbie doll being issued. Find out more about that with Neela. Latest showbiz news coming up soon. And also we'll give you details before 12 o'clock today on, well, if you would like something to eat, how far would you go to get it delivered to your home? More on that before 12.
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1: Hello, it's Nilla here with your entertainment news. And Mattel revealed a new Celine Dion Barbie doll yesterday. The doll pays homage to the dress from Celine's 1998 Oscars performance. And John Boyega revealed on his Instagram that he secretly got married to Tay Heckard and welcomed a baby together. And Paul Bettany returned as Vision in Marvel's new series Vision Quest, which is available to stream on Disney Plus now. In the show, Vision relives memories that he never knew he had, so we asked Paul which film he wishes he could erase from his memory and watch again for the first time.
2: Godfather Part 2. I've watched it so many times because it's so rich and you keep understanding new connections.
1: Vision also explores human emotions in the show, like pet peeves. So we asked Paul what his biggest pet peeves are.
2: You know when you're going through the airport and you have to put all your stuff through the scanner, they stop and wait for their stuff to and it just comes out. And there's the whole rest of the thing that they could move it down to and go and dress somewhere else.
1: You can catch Vision Quest on Disney Plus now, and that's all your entertainment news from me. I'll be back soon.
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0: Loving, I'm living, so we turning up.
1: Ariana Grande. We turning it up. And No Tears Left to Cry. Just a smidge away from 11:30 Thursday morning across the Forth Valley. How are you? I'm Stuart McCafferty. We're together until 2 today. How do we look, see what's going on in the world today? And maybe it's heading towards time of thinking about having something. Maybe the stomach is rumbling just now. You're like, yeah, right, okay. Heading up to lunchtime. Maybe you decide to go for a well-known burger chain for your meal of choice around lunchtime. However, there is actually a burger chain in America that don't do delivery. It's called In-N-Out Burgers. Very popular. Basically, what they say is that because they want to focus on fresh food and customer service, they do not do any delivery services, like sort of like the Just Eats and all that sort of malarkey. However, in California, things have went a bit black market, where people are willing to pay a premium for their double doubles, their animal style fries and milkshakes brought directly to their door, according to report in the LA Times. The owner and CEO of In-N-Out Burgers has reaffirmed their stance against online ordering, who said as part of makes In-N-Out an experience so special is the interaction and the customer service we're able to give. So mobile ordering will definitely take a piece of that away. So they basically said, no, they're not doing it. You have to go in and get your burger. Well, this hasn't stopped some people, because apparently there are people in California who are, well, got a little bit of a business going on. So the numerous drivers are now willing to deliver this across Southern California, but some are charging up to $50 on top of the cost of food. Wow! Let's think about it. I mean, your food itself is probably going to cost you, I don't know, say $4, $5 maximum. And you're willing, in order to get a home delivery, pay an extra $50? I know the cost of petrol and diesel and all that sort of stuff is quite steep in America. Surely you just get a case of just nip in the car and buy it. Save yourself a little bit of money. As we go on right now, new stuff from Ray. I declare and I decree.

0: teaming up with Groove Armada. There's a Mucha Buena and Song for Mucha. Why just call it just Song for Me? You're singing it. Nearly but not quite, 20 minutes away from 12 across the Forth Valley at Central FM. I'll tell you how you could be winning later on today with Smithy. He's got a brilliant prize heading out the door at tea time today. More on that in a couple of minutes. And we'll get some Becky Hill and James Blunt.
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0: Becky Hill, David Guetta, and before that it was the faithful James Blunt, and You're Beautiful. No, he's not a traitor. Yeah, but this is the thing. It's not one of those TV shows that I normally watch religiously, but I think tonight I'll give it a wee view and see whether or not. Because that's the thing, because they can. I'm sure that they do that, don't they? Even though they come a traitor, then if one of the traitors gets found, then they can choose another one. Yeah, so we never know. Imagine that, James Blunt being a traitor.
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0: Oh, looking forward to that. I'm not saying that's what happens, by the way. Just in case you want to head down to the bookies and think you've got a bit of a number on it. I have no knowledge. And also don't know what's going on with the traitors, by the way. Right, so later on today, Smithy taking care of things on the home run, and you could be winning with Soundbites, giving you a little clip of a well-known Central FM tune. All you need to do is identify it. If you know your music, 5:10 is when you take part. All you need to do when Smithy plays a little clip, drop him a quick WhatsApp, 0330838 1031. Tell him what you think it is. If you're over 18 and live in the Forth Valley, then you can be winning yourself a meal for two at our featured venue this month, is the Bobby in Bridge of Allen. Modern cocktail bar and restaurant, delicious brunch, lunch and dinner menu there too. Great way to sit, chill out with mates during the weekday, or maybe you're looking for a top night out with live entertainment. The Bobby in Bridge of Allen is a go-to place for food, cocktails, relaxed dining by day and upbeat entertainment by night. And if you fancy winning, then all you need to do is make sure you listen to Smithy later on today, and it could be you winning on Soundbites. With some Thana and Rob Thomas coming up soon. And right now, Central FM wheels out Alex Warren, Fever Dream.

0: Santana along with Rob Thomas, and there's Smooth at Central FM. Getting close to midday. After that, tunes coming up from Erasure, and we'll do The Adventures of Stevie V. Remember that Dirty Cash song? Coming up after latest updates with Peter next.
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9: Elon Musk has suggested the US government was behind a sudden squeeze on Ukraine's access to a key defensive technology. Military commanders on the ground say the Starlink satellite system, which helps guide drones and interceptors, crashed and then restricted missile speeds to 100 miles per hour without warning. Several Falkirk businesses, including Gambero Rosso and Bainsford Bowling Club, have been broken into this week. Police are investigating whether the crimes may be linked. The Prime Minister is being challenged over a cost of living tsunami on the first day of the SNP's conference. They're urging Andy Burnham to shave more than £500 off household bills. Other speeches made today will repeat calls for a second independence referendum. First Minister John Swinney claimed yesterday that it's dominating the PM's thinking.
10: I think I've got very much into the Prime Minister's head. He's talking about independence an awful lot.
11: He's also shut the argument down.
10: Well, he's not actually. What he said is that when the people of Scotland want to have a referendum on independence by demonstrating their support for independence, that's what they should have.
9: Falkirk residents are being warned of potential disruption to water supply. It's due to essential Scottish Water maintenance works in the FK2 area. They expect work to be completed by around 1:30 p.m. And 1 in 10 business founders in Falkirk last year were under 25. That's a finding of research by Virtual HQ. The Falkirk Council area has the third highest rate of young entrepreneurs in Scotland. Almost 100 locals under 25 were appointed as new company directors in the year to July.
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9: Mostly dry and cloudy throughout the afternoon with a few sunny spells and highs of 14 degrees. That's the latest. I'm Peter Quinn.
0: And we're into lunch just after 12. This is Stuart's. We're together until 2 today. In this hour, we'll start off with Harry Styles and the Adventures of Stevie V.
12: Now, more of the best songs all day long.

Dirty Cash, and the guy who, according to reports, his concerts are getting an AI sound upgrade. Basically, what AI apparently is doing, this firm that does acoustics, is helping to isolate a singer's voice, cut through concert noise.

0: from the Crackers International EP, Erasure and Stop at Central FM. Of course, slap bang in the middle of the October break for the kids. Not quite sure what you could do with them in a nice way. Well, I've got an idea, which could be just up your street, and also at the same time as well, the kids can get in there for free. More on that in a wee while, plus tunes from Beyonce and George Michael.
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1: 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Bass.

Beyonce Deja Vu at Central FM. We'll get brand new stuff from Adela on in just a matter of moments. Of course, October break on just now for the kids across the Forth Valley. And maybe you're not quite sure what to do. Maybe it's one of those things. It's always the same. It heads towards the end of the week. Trying to get something to do to get them amused and whatnot, then it's sometimes a bit of a struggle. However, we've got details of how a wee family day out could be just a thing, where the kids go for free. The famous Tornado steam locomotive is staying a wee bit longer at the Bowness and Kinneil Railway. So the A1 class number 60163 Tornado has got a longer stay at the railway. So it's giving you another chance to see this magnificent steam engine up close. And the thing is as well, that if you are going, then the kids travel free with a paying adult. So why not just make a wee day of it? You can see Tornado, enjoy a trip on the railway, and also explore the Museum of Scottish Railways. Again, that's open with free entry. It's a great day out for the whole family, and it's right here in the Forth Valley. So you'll find that one child travels free with every paying adult. Usual T's and C's apply for that as well too. The team at Bowness and Kinneil Railway. So the Tornado Days, you'll find that they'll be there tomorrow, 16th, 17th and 18th of October. If you fancy popping along with the kids, and maybe you're thinking to yourself, nothing to do during the October break. Not the case at all. You can pop along and take the kids. And if you are going with them, then they'll get on for free.

0: Stereophonics, just looking at Central FM. We're up before one today. We'll be chatting about it. Well, if you don't get an invite to a wedding, then do not worry, do not fret. There is another avenue open to you. We'll chat about that before one. Some KT Tunstall, and also we'll get the Backstreet Boys, and we'll slip back in time to the 1990s next.
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Backstreet Boys, and I Want It That Way at Central FM. So then, lunchtime with Stuart. You got me until 2 o'clock today. Maybe you're one of those people that that you sometimes feel a little bit left out when wedding invitations come about. It sometimes does happen, like that you maybe don't get the invite that you thought you were going to get for a wedding, or you're just not invited. Bought all the gear and all that malarkey, and it's like, oh, what am I going to do? Well, there is a solution. Maybe you've been sort of bored and maybe thinking, you're wishing you want to hit a dance floor at a wedding, and not to hear about like wedding crashes and all that, the film. There is actually such a thing now. A couple called Jeff and Karina Basin, they put their heads together and they thought, well, why not turn wedding crashing into a business? The San Diego couple have actually set up the website called Not a Wedding Crasher. Effectively, the platform lets people attend weddings worldwide with the couple's blessing. Couples themselves been happily married for 19 years, and they said they came up with the idea after running out of date night options. Rather like, let's go to the cinema, let's go that. And so they thought, well, why not one day go along to somebody's wedding? And they mentioned, they said, well, they went to somebody and they said, yeah, well, why not? Started chatting, realised that nothing like that actually existed. So this is how it works. If a couple has last-minute cancellations or needs to meet minimum venue requirements for the big day, they can list open seats on the platform. Anyone interested can request to attend. The couple then reviews the applicants and chooses who they'd like to invite. Basically, it's not like anybody. They select, you know, if you look a little bit scruffy or they think they're a bit of a too much of a party animal, then you'll not be invited. The selected guests pay a fee to help offset costs, and the couple has already committed to likes of food and drinks and whatnot. However, apparently they've got 20,000 users are using it. So if you want to be a bona fide wedding crasher, then head on to the website, Not a Wedding Crasher, and it could be you going to a wedding that you weren't invited to. Just make sure you scrub up well.

0: making me.
1: There's Katie Tunstall, Black Horse, and the Cherry Tree getting played at Central FM. 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Tunes from the noughties, the tens, and the twenties that all managed to get to the top of the pile. Before all that, get latest news and sports with Peter next.
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1: It's 1 o'clock across the Forth Valley. Let's get latest news and sport details with Peter Quinn.
14: Ukraine says it struck a Russian oil refinery in response to Moscow's ballistic missile and drone attacks on one of its gas facilities. It violates an energy ceasefire called for by Donald Trump, which President Zelensky previously said he'd engage in. Here's Prime Minister Andy Burnham.
15: What has Russia done in the last few days? It's been bombing energy infrastructure in Ukraine. So it is quite clear who the aggressor is, and we will use whatever influence we have got to bring the parties together behind President Zelensky and Ukraine.
14: The Kremlin claims Kiev never stopped strikes on its refineries. Union bosses want the Scottish Government to find an extra £183 million for farmers. NFU Scotland are making the plea before the next Holyrood budget. They say rising labour and fuel costs are limiting the impact of current government investments. The union says its buying power has dropped by around 27% since 2014. Police are investigating several break-ins at Falkirk business premises this week. Bainsford Bowling Club and Gambero Rosso were among those to report an incident over the last few days. Officers are working to determine whether the crimes are linked. And Falkirk residents are being warned of potential disruption to water supply. It's due to essential Scottish Water maintenance works in the FK2 area. They expect work to be completed by around 1:30.
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14: Celtic boss Martin O'Neill knows they're up against top-class opposition when they face Benfica in the Europa League tonight. The Portuguese club have won 9 of their last 10 matches. O'Neill believes his team can cause problems if they produce their best performance.
0: They'll be disappointed they're not in the Champions League, but and they would be one of the favourites to win this competition. But we're really genuinely looking forward to it. It'll be a really big test for us, but it's one that we want to experience.
14: Meanwhile, in the Conference League, Hearts host Danish side Nordsjælland. FIFA's set to amend its rules to stop a repeat of the controversial Falarin Balogun case at its first council meeting since the World Cup takes place in Zurich. A decision to overturn the US striker's ban at the World Cup sparked a row over political interference when President Trump lobbied the head of world football to review it. Britain's Sonny Cartel has pulled off back-to-back shock wins at the Wuhan Open tennis. The British number 5's beaten 15 seed Jasmine Paolini to reach the quarterfinals. That's your latest Central FM Sport.
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14: Mostly dry and cloudy throughout the afternoon in the Forth Valley with a few sunny spells and highs of 14 degrees. That's the latest. I'm Peter Quinn.
1: Thank you, Peter. So final end of daytime and let's get on the chart toppers. On the number ones at one, Elton John, Dua Lipa, Owl City. We kick it off the course.
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0: It's hard to say that I'd rather stay awake when I'm asleep, because my dreams are bursting at the seams.
1: Owl City and Fireflies plays at Central FM on the number ones at one, the big one hit wonder from them back in the day. The Cores before that and Breathless, and our final number one this afternoon comes from Elton John and Dua Lipa and Cold Heart.

one of the coolest things I saw a good number of months ago. It was around the time that that song came out. And it was getting played in a sort of DJ booth somewhere in, I think, in Central America or in America. And Elton John was there. And he basically came up and said, can I actually sing it? And they said, yeah, fair enough. So he did it, and did it wonderfully. No wonder. Well, it's his song, I suppose. Cold Heart, along with Dua Lipa, wrapping up the number ones at one at Central FM. They're back again tomorrow, just after 1 o'clock.

0: Well, there's a memory from Snap. And the power at Central FM. 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And some Christina Aguilera and Katy Perry.
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5: Outside, gloomy skies, a persistent drizzle, and a chilly wind blowing from the west, north, east, and south.
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0: Christina Aguilera, What a Girl Wants, What a Girl Needs. We'll just leave it at that, shall we, just in case I say something I shouldn't really be saying. What I do know is you've got a chance to win cash as part of breakfast. Next chance to win will be Tuesday morning, where you've got a chance to wake up and cash in, and it could be you walking away.
1: Wake up and cash in
0: with a cracking wee prize. This game we play as part of breakfast. You can play next week and get yourself registered right now. And all you need to do is answer a question correctly. And you choose a level that you want to go for. You want to go for an easy question. If you manage to get it right, you'll win yourself a Central FM Wake Up and Cash In mug. Cash is up for grabs on the medium question. £50 could be yours. But if you are feeling confident, you can go for the hard question. £500 is what you will win if you get it right. As I say, there is a catch. Once you hear that question, you've got 3 seconds to give us an answer. Get it right within the three, you win. 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Check all the details and sign up online right now at centralfm.co.uk. It's your chance to win cash. It's on the breakfast table with Wake Up and Cash In. Of course, with Wake Up with Brad, Shaz and Andrew. It's just Brad on his Todd tomorrow morning, taking care of breakfast. You've got Andrew and Shaz off on holiday. He's feeling a little bit left out, so join him tomorrow morning. He's on air from 6:30. And on Tuesday morning, you could be walking away potentially with £500 as we get on the brand new single from the lady who decided to just give us her first name rather than her first and second name. It's just Miley, plain old Miley. No more Cyrus, just Miley. And this is her new single. It's called Bass Persuades at Central FM.

0: Brilliant Live. The scripts, and there's Superheroes getting played at Central FM, and the current offering from Miley before that with Bass Persuade. To tell you what, we'll get some classic stuff lined up, ready to go, just ahead of Smithy on the home run. We'll wheel out a bit of Rihanna, some Chaka Khan, and Sheryl Crow next.
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0: Cheryl Crow and All I Want to Do at Central FM, and that is your lot from me today. I'll be back tomorrow morning, just after 10, straight after Brad's taking care of breakfast. Smithy is on the way next. Your chance to play with him later on with Soundbite. I'll have the Hometime Humdinger. And coming up just after 2, your chance to hit the headline musically. It'll start things off with Shakira and Calvin Harris. You enjoy the remainder of your Thursday, and I'll speak to you tomorrow morning.
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12: 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Here's Peter Quinn.
14: Former DUP leader Jeffrey Donaldson has been sentenced to 15 years in prison for historical child sex abuse. He's guilty of 18 counts, including rape, against two women across two decades. The judge told the 63-year-old he has doubled down on his denials since his conviction. Detective Chief Inspector Leah Crothers has spoken outside Newry Crown Court.
15: Jeffrey manipulated both young victims and exploited the trust they had in him. Both brave women have suffered immeasurably as they come to terms with what has happened to them as children. He robbed them both of their childhood and innocence.
14: Several Falkirk businesses, including Gambero Rosso and Bainsford Bowling Club, have been broken into this week. Police are investigating whether the crimes may be linked. The UK economy's seen surprise growth in August, despite the impact of rising energy prices and borrowing costs. Official figures from the Office for National Statistics show GDP expanded by 0.1%. It's after the International Monetary Fund upgraded this year's forecast for the UK economy. Here's Chancellor John Healey.
16: They've also said Britain stands out for our plan to get a grip with public finances and the fiscal discipline that under other governments has led to really big borrowing costs that Britain is still bearing. It's my responsibility to make sure I can protect that resilience in the British economy, and I will do that at the budget in 2 weeks' time.
14: And Falkirk is one of the hotspots in Scotland for young entrepreneurs. That's according to Virtual HQ data about the age of people appointed as directors at new companies. Over 1 in 10 business founders in the council area is under 25, the third highest rate in Scotland.
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14: Staying mostly dry and cloudy into the evening across the Forth Valley, with a few sunny spells and highs of 14 degrees. That's the latest. I'm Peter Quinn.
12: Here we go then, into another home run we go then. We're at Thursday, nearly the end of the week. Cam Smithy, Calvin Harrison, Jazzy on the way, and some Shakira as well next.
1: Now, more of the best songs all day long.

Good song that, isn't it? Calvin Harris with Jazzy. There goes Satisfy here at Central FM, the station that plays you the best songs all day long. Before that, Shakira, of course, with Whenever, Wherever, getting us off and running for the home run this afternoon. It is Thursday. I'm Smithy. I've got another chance for you to win with the Bobby and Bridge of Allen coming up as well, of course. With Soundbite, we'll get that on the radio for you 10 past 5. All your latest news, your latest travel with Martin as you head through the afternoon. And not only that, we've got the home time humdinger. And today's Hit the Headline, all to play. Well, I say all to play. Hit the Headline plays in a few minutes' time. In fact, we'll do it after Go West and some Bastille now at Central FM.

It is Go West. The song, of course, is Call Me, right here at Central FM. Right, time to get underway with today's Hit the Headline. As always, I'll give you a song. Your job, if you like, is to come up with a kind of suggestion, if you like, of a song that we can play before 3 o'clock this afternoon. And it goes along with our headline. If you can think of one, 0330-838-1031 on the WhatsApp. Today we're talking about the couple who have saved big by building a new home, get this right, from polystyrene. A couple have managed to save around £100,000 by building their own house instead of buying one. Hannah and Charlie Burt bought a quarter of an acre plot of land in the Burnham-on-Sea area in Somerset for around £70,000. Instead of using bricks though, they built it with polystyrene blocks known as insulated concrete frame.

0: York, which interlock like giant Lego bricks and get filled with concrete. So there you go. That's what they've done. And it took them a total of £30,000 to build it, and they managed to save themselves £100,000. That is a good thing. As someone who's trying to buy his house at the moment, then that is a very, very good thing, believe you me. So that's our headline today. Couple say big by building new home from polystyrene. Can you think of a song to go along with that headline? No, if you can, 0330-838-1031 on the WhatsApp, of course. And we'll play the winning song before 3 this afternoon. In the meantime, some Cher and the Killers on the way as well. Central FM.
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Ed Sheeran, of course, and Believe here at Central FM. Can't listen to that song now without thinking about Adam Lambert and that whole Do You Know the Muffin Man thing. Remember that from TikTok a couple of years ago? Was it Saturday Night Live or something he did it on, I seem to recall? Anyway, you know what I'm talking about when it comes to that. Right, couple say big goodbye. Building new home from polystyrene is our headline today. It's about a couple who managed to save around £100,000 by building their own house instead of buying one. Hannah and Charlie Bird bought a quarter of an acre plot of land in Burnham-on-Sea in the country for around £70,000. The total house build, would have been polystyrene, only cost them £30,000, which is kind of cool. And it would have cost another 100-odd grand had they bought a house in the area as well. So they saved themselves big by building a house out of polystyrene. Now, it's not the most safest, I wouldn't have thought. However, they've managed to save big. If you can think of a song to go along with our headline today, then you know what to do. 0330-838-1031 is the number to call. We'll find a winning song that we can play for our couple before three this afternoon. In the meantime, here's brand new Jamie Miller at Central FM. Baby Doll is the name of his brand new single.

0: Ed's Little Mix, of course. Anne-Marie on there as well. There goes Kiss My Uh-Oh here at Central FM. Keep your answers coming in, or song suggestions, rather. Keep calling them answers. For Hit the Headline today, we've got Bruno Mars, Enrique, and Ariana Grande lined up and ready to go in the next 10 minutes before we reveal today's winning song.
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1: It's Enrique, of course, Sego's hero here at Central FM. I have to feel a wee bit for Enrique Iglesias writing a beautiful song like that. And for years and years and years, it was everybody's first dance at weddings. It was always Enrique and Hero, wasn't it? Then Ed Sheeran come along and Thinking Out Loud and all that kind of thing, and he got gazumped majorly with that title. There is a hero, like I say, here at Central FM. We've got Chumbawamba on the way fairly soon from the 90s, and this as well from Ariana Grande. Final chance if you want to suggest a song, by the way, for our polystyrene house building couple. 0330 838 1031, the number to call. We'll find a winning song next.

What a great song. Cannot remember the last time I heard that on the radio. Chumba Wumba and Tub Thumping. Right here, Central FM, for your, what day is it again? Thursday afternoon. Nearly a Friday, for goodness sake. Thanks very much for all the song suggestions today, by the way, on Hit the Headline, all about the couple building a house made of polystyrene. Which sounds like a whole lot of fun, doesn't it? Which is the route that you went down, Margaret, as well, in picking our song and Hit the Headline today. Madness, House of Fun, tune. 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

0: 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We'll have the final Hit the Headline of the week on the way tomorrow, of course, same time, around about 20 minutes past 2 here at Central FM. Peter Quinn has the very latest news at 3 next.
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13: Former DUP leader Jeffrey Donaldson has been sentenced to 15 years in prison for historical child sex abuse. He's guilty of 18 counts, including rape, against two women across two decades. The judge told the 63-year-old he has doubled down on his denials since his conviction. Detective Chief Inspector Leah Crothers has spoken outside Newry Crown Court.
14: Jeffrey manipulated both young victims and exploited the trust they had in him. Both brave women have suffered immeasurably as they come to terms with what has happened to them as children. He robbed them both of their childhood and innocence.
13: Several Falkirk businesses, including Gambero Rosso and Bainsford Bowling Club, have been broken into this week. Police are investigating whether the crimes may be linked. The UK economy has seen surprise growth in August, despite the impact of rising energy prices and borrowing costs. Official figures from the Office for National Statistics show GDP expanded by 0.1%. It's after the International Monetary Fund upgraded this year's forecast for the UK economy. Here's Chancellor John Healey.
15: They've also said Britain stands out for our plan to get a grip with public finances and the fiscal discipline that under other governments has led to really big borrowing costs that Britain is still bearing. It's my responsibility to make sure I can protect that resilience in the British economy, and I will do that at the budget in 2 weeks' time.
13: And Falkirk is one of the hotspots in Scotland for young entrepreneurs. That's according to Virtual HQ data about the age of people appointed as directors at new companies. Over 1 in 10 business founders in the council area is under 25, the third highest rate in Scotland.
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13: Staying mostly dry and cloudy into the evening across the Forth Valley, with a few sunny spells and highs of 14 degrees. That's the latest. I'm Peter Quinn.
0: And we're off and running for another hour of the home run. It's Thursday, the sun is kind of shining. It's thinking about it, isn't it? I'm Smithy, let's get some Ella Henderson on the radio next.
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Ed McFly, the song, of course, Stargirl, here at Central FM. Taylor Swift before that, I knew you from the Toy Story movie. I still haven't seen the new Toy Story. I think they should have left it alone after Toy Story 3, personally. But hey-ho, I might have to give it a go someday. My niece, Daisy, she's desperate for me to watch it with her one day, so I might have to cave in. Anyway, welcome. It's Smithy with you on the home run this afternoon. We've got your entertainment news on the way. Around about 20 minutes from now. Plus some Sabrina Carpenter lined up and ready to go. And this is one of the best one-hit wonders around from the New Radicals at Central FM.

0: In the next 15 minutes, we'll hear about Harry Styles. He's causing a few surprises, shall we say, is that Mr. Styles. News on Taylor Swift as well, and Justin Bieber, all on the way in the next 15 minutes, plus music from Sabrina Carpenter next.
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0: Harry Styles gave one fan the ultimate souvenir outside Madison Square Garden during his Together Together tour. She was in the middle of a casual photo session when the former One Direction star simply strolled in front of the frame. These things have often happened to me, not. Rather than walking on by, he slipped in next to her as if it was a normal thing in the world. The photos, which the fan shown dressed in an orange shirt, blue pants and a black blazer, was visibly thrilled to find him standing there beside her. Her bold makeup added to the striking look as she brought to the encounter. Styles, on the other hand, looked completely unfazed by the whole thing, and as you can imagine, the picture has now indeed gone viral. Meanwhile, a police department in North Carolina has threatened punishment that only Taylor Swift fans will fully understand. The Greensboro Police Department posted on social media that anyone arrested would be forced to listen to Taylor Swift's new songs on repeat. The joke was aimed squarely at Swift's new deluxe album, The Life of a Showgirl, The Encore, which added four new songs to her 2025 record. The post took off within hours, racking up almost 31,000 likes and 3,800 retweets and over a million views as well. So there you go. Must be a bad album. Can't say I've listened to it, but must be. Justin Bieber's old Sydney rental, meanwhile, has sold for close to $30 million, which is around $15 million in an off-market deal. The five-bedroom mansion with sweeping views of Balmoral Beach was the pop star's base during her Purpose tour, when fans lined the streets hoping for a glimpse. The home also doubled as a temporary Sydney base for Adele as well.
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0: Well, we're talking about Harry Styles photobombing earlier on, and there's his One Direction colleague, Niall Horan, and Tastes So Good here at Central FM. By the way, if you're looking for something to keep the kids entertained during these school holidays, I might just have the perfect thing for you, by the way, in the Forth Valley. And if they like trains as well, you're going to love this. So I'll tell you about that before 4 o'clock. Great wee day out that you can have. Hi to Louise and Shannon Lee, by the way. Hi, Smithy. Can we request Baby Doll by Jamie Miller? Do you know what? We played that after 2 o'clock. You missed it, Louise. What you like? Might squeeze it in again later on. See what I can do. In the meantime, we've got the Cars and Pharrell Williams on the way, and Travel with Martin on the way in a couple of minutes' time as well.
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15: And
2: M80 is steady at the moment. Glasgow bound as you head from the M876 Mare to Dandenong, head down towards Castle Cary. And Stirling Cars Road running well between the Broadleys and Springbank roundabouts. In Falkirk, the Grahams Road steady to and from Bainsford, the A9 busy southbound as you head in towards the Westfield roundabout. The A803 heavy both ways between Camlan and Bonnybridge, that's down to Scottish Powerwork. And at the Kincardine Bridge, temporary traffic lights adding a few minutes to your journey. That's the latest. I'm Martin Robertson. More travel in 40 minutes.
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Fortune, Cars and Breathless here at Central FM. Now, as I mentioned earlier on, if you are looking for something to do with the kids this October school holiday, well, how about a family day out? And a family day out where the kids can go free as well. That's pretty cool, isn't it? And if they're into trains, they're going to love this as well. The famous Tornado steam locomotive is staying a little bit longer at the Bonnes and Kinneil Railway. That's right, an incredible A1 class number 60163 Tornado has extended its visit, giving you another chance to see the magnificent steam engine up close for yourself. Even better as well, the Tornado's extended visit means kids travel free with any paying adult, which is cool, especially during the October holiday. So why not make a day of it? You can go along, see the Tornado, enjoy a trip on the railway and explore the Museum of Scottish Railways, which is also open, by the way, with free entry. Cool. It's a brilliant day out with the whole family right here in the Forth Valley, the Bonnes and Kinneil Railway, right the way through the school October holidays. It's on the 16th, 17th and 18th of October, and one child travels for free with each paying adult as well. So if you fancy a day out and your wee one's into trains, get yourself down on the 16th, 17th and 18th of October to the Bonnes and Kinneil Railway. Check out the Tornado. I remember that from when I was into trains when I was younger. It's quite the train, believe you me.

0: good old Shania Twain actually missed the opportunity to see her here in Stirling when she was here a couple of years ago, because I literally landed just as her concert was finishing. I was away on holiday, way in Cyprus, and she was performing in Stirling. I've always wanted to see Shania Twain as well, and there she was on her doorstep, and I missed her because I was on holiday in Cyprus. I mean, the sunshine made up for it, don't get me wrong. Rounding off another hour, of course, here of the Home Run at Central FM. 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
0: 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Here's Peter Quinn.
12: Ukraine says it struck a Russian oil refinery in response to Moscow's ballistic missile and drone attacks on one of its gas facilities. It violates an energy ceasefire called for by Donald Trump, which President Zelensky previously said he did engage in. Here's Prime Minister Andy Burnham.
13: What has Russia done in the last few days? It's been bombing energy infrastructure in Ukraine. So it is quite clear who the aggressor is, and we will use whatever influence we have got to bring the parties together behind President Zelensky and Ukraine.
12: The Kremlin claims Kiev never stops strikes on its refineries. Police are investigating several break-ins at Falkirk business premises this week. Bainsford Bowling Club and Gambero Rosso were among those to report an incident over the last few days. Officers are working to determine whether the crimes are linked. The Scottish Government is being urged to boost funding for agriculture in the next budget. NFU Scotland want an increase of at least £183 million on last year's settlements. The union says ministers can't expect farmers and crofters to deliver more as the real-term value of government investment declines. They cite rising fuel and labour costs as factors pressuring the farming industry. One in 10 business founders in Falkirk last year was under 25. That's the finding of research by Virtual HQ. The Falkirk Council area has the third highest rate of young entrepreneurs in Scotland. Almost 100 locals under 25 were appointed as new company directors in the year to July. And Celtic are in Portugal to take on Benfica in the Europa League this evening. Meanwhile, in the Conference League, Hearts host Danish side Nordsjælland.
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12: Staying mostly dry and cloudy into the evening across the Forth Valley with a few sunny spells and highs of 14 degrees. That's the latest. I'm Peter Quinn.
0: We've got the home time humdinger on the way in about half an hour's time. We'll travel with Martin in the next 20 minutes as well. We'll kick off this hour though with David Guetta and Sia next.
11: Now, more of the best songs all day long.

It's Joe with End of Beginning here at Central FM at a station that's all about the Four Family. David Guetta and Sia before that with Titanium. We're off and running for another hour of this afternoon show. I'm Smithy. Hello, good to have you company again. The email has been sent round the office. I don't know if you've had yours yet, by the way, from whoever is in charge of your office, about the Christmas night out and what we want to do for it this year. December is a write-off for me. I've got so many other bits and bobs on. It's going to be... And it's... Do you know what? That's the trickiest part, right? Is nailing down one night where everyone is free. I don't know if you find that in your office. I mean, we have a small team here at Central FM, and it is a nightmare, believe you me. I'll be getting nothing in the Secret Santa at this rate. Right, Laura Branigan on the way, and this as well comes from Kelly Clarkson, and Because of You, Central FM.

0: Laura Branigan and Self Control here at Central FM, the home of Wake Up with Brad, Chaz and Andrew, each weekday morning from 6:30, of course. Only one of them has turned up this week, though, because Andrew's on holiday and Chaz is on her holidays as well. I don't know if they're on holiday together. I don't want to start that rumour, but there you are. Brad here tomorrow morning, of course. He'll wake you up from 6:30. And, of course, every Tuesday and Thursday, there's a chance for you to win here at Central FM. Just what you win on Wake Up and Cash In is entirely dependent on you. And we'll talk about that, like I say, before 4:30 this evening. Martin, as you travel next, and Justin Timberlake on the way to Central FM.
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11: News from Greggs. As shops brace themselves for the festive bake's return next week, we can confirm it still contains no turkey. It does, however, now contain more chicken, pork in the sage and onion stuffing, ham hock, cranberries, and pastry that flakes all down your top. And that's the headlines. Hungry, hungry.

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1: M80 looking heavy Glasgow bound as you head for the M876 merge at Denylon, head down towards Castle Cary. In Stirling, the A91 running well as you go through the Manapowers, Muirton and Millhall roundabouts. In Falkirk, the Grahams Road just steady to and from Bensford. The A9 now busy southbound as you head from the Helix in towards the Westfield roundabout. The A803 heavy both ways between Camlan and Bonnybridge near to the Three Bridges roundabouts down to Scottish Powerwork. And at the Kincardine Bridge, temporary traffic lights there adding a few minutes to your journey. That's it, more travel in 20 minutes.
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0: 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We'll find out the latest in 4:30 headlines with Peter Quinn fairly soon. 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
0: 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I say we, you do. You've got a chance to wake up and cash in with some great prizes on offer in our quickfire quiz. Now you can pick your question level. You can choose an easy question and, well, you can win a Central FM mug. Not much sought after, not to be sniffed at. You can win yourself £50 if you go for the medium questions, or £500 in cash if you go for the hard set questions. There is a catch though. Once you hear the question, you've got 3 seconds. Three. And that's it. To get your answer in to win that £500, that £50, or that Central FM mug. 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We could be calling you back one Tuesday or Thursday morning to wake up and cash in here at Central FM.
2: Former DUP leader Geoffrey Donaldson has been jailed for 15 years. It's for 18 historical sex offences against two women when they were children. A man who died after entering the tiger enclosure at Yorkshire Wildlife Park had previously been diagnosed with schizophrenia. An initial inquest found 24-year-old William Chapman died from multiple traumatic injuries near Doncaster on Saturday. Research indicates Falkirk is the third best area in Scotland for young entrepreneurs. Last year's data shows 10.2% of local business founders were aged under 25. And Hearts host Danish side Nordsjælland in the Conference League tonight. Meanwhile, Celtic face a tough test in Portugal. They're taking on Benfica in the Europa League.

0: It's somber and my body isn't ready here at Central FM. We'll travel with Martin in the next 5 minutes. First, though... Time for tonight's Home Time Humdinger at Central FM. A nice wee question, just to round off the working day. And if you'd like to get involved, you can send me your answer on WhatsApp, 0330 838 1031. That's the number you need. And remember to leave your name, and of course your guess as well, obviously. And then we'll give you a mention before 5 o'clock if you get it right, and probably if you get it wrong as well. If you want to get in touch on the Central FM app, you can do that as well, of course. 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Today's Home Time Humdinger: what has a drum but no ears? What has a drum but no ears? Have a think about it. And like I say, you can get your answers in on WhatsApp, 0330 838 1031, and we'll give you an answer before 5 o'clock this evening. We've got Blur on the way, and as promised, Travel with Martin. He's standing by next.
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4: M80 heavy Glasgow bound as you head from the M876 merge at Dinnylone, head down towards Castle Cary and Stirling. The A91 sluggish southbound between the Muirton and Millhall roundabouts. In Falkirk, the Grahams Road steady to and from Bainsford. A9 looking busy southbound as you head from the Helix in towards the Westfield roundabout. The A803 heavy both ways between Camlan and Bonnybridge near to the Three Bridges roundabout. It's down to Scottish Power Work, and at the Kincardine Bridge, temporary traffic lights adding a few minutes to your journey. That's it. That's all for now. More travel in 40 minutes.
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1: It's Lewis Capaldi, of course. It goes Grace at Central FM. Right, how you get on with the home time humdinger this evening? If you want to get in touch with your answer, you can use WhatsApp, of course, on 0330-838-1031, or use the Central FM app to get in touch this afternoon. Do it before 5, though. We'll reveal the answer just before 5 o'clock. What has a drum but no ears? What has a drum but no ears? Like I say, 0330-838-1031 is the number to call. WhatsApp me on. I'll use the Central FM app as well. Right, we've got Savage Garden on the way before we reveal the answer. And this guy as well, brand new from James Blunt. Funnily enough, he's on the Traitors as well. Here's Circles.

0: Savage Garden and To the Moon and Back here at Central FM. Thank you for all your guesses on the Hometime Humdinger today. What has a drum but no ears? What has a drum but no ears? Let's take it back to the start. Kate reckons it might be... Oh, you're wrong, Kate, actually. For a change, you thought it was heartbeat. No, that's not the answer we were looking for. Answer, a drum, reckons Sam. Maybe. Patricia, you are right. Patricia Banknock, well done to you. Sam, changing her answer, getting it right the second time. Hi to Robert, you are spot on in your taxi. Well done to you, well done to Julie. Helen Clarkson, hi Smithy. Luke and I reckon it might be... Yes, you'd be absolutely correct. The answer we were looking for today, what has a drum but no ears? A washing machine.
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14: Former DUP leader Geoffrey Donaldson has been sentenced to 15 years in prison for historical child sex abuse. He's guilty of 18 counts, including rape, against 2 women across 2 decades. The judge told the 63-year-old he has doubled down on his denials since his conviction. Detective Chief Inspector Leah Crothers has spoken outside Newry Crown Court.
15: Geoffrey manipulated both young victims and exploited the trust they had in him. Both brave women have suffered immeasurably as they come to terms with what has happened to them as children. He robbed them both of their childhood and innocence.
14: Several Falkirk businesses, including Gambero Rosso and Bainsford Bowling Club, have been broken into this week. Police are investigating whether the crimes may be linked. The UK economy's seen surprise growth in August, despite the impact of rising energy prices and borrowing costs. Official figures from the Office for National Statistics show GDP expanded by 0.1%. It's after the International Monetary Fund upgraded this year's forecast for the UK economy. Here's Chancellor John Healey.
16: They've also said Britain stands out for our plan to get a grip with public finances and the fiscal discipline that under other governments has led to really big borrowing costs that Britain is still bearing. It's my responsibility to make sure I can protect that resilience in the British economy, and I will do that at the budget in 2 weeks' time.
14: And Falkirk is one of the hotspots in Scotland for young entrepreneurs. That's according to Virtual HQ data about the age of people appointed as directors at new companies. Over 1 in 10 business founders in the council area is under 25, the third highest rate in Scotland.
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14: Staying mostly dry and cloudy into the evening across the Forth Valley with a few sunny spells and highs of 14 degrees. That's the latest. I'm Peter Quinn.
0: We've got a meal for two at the Bobby in Bridge of Allen up for grabs on Soundbite. Day number three we're on to. Will it go today? We'll find out in 10 minutes' time. Let's start though with music from Madonna
1: now,
0: next.
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0: Benson Boone, The Time of My Life, here at Central FM. Madonna before that, with music getting us underway for this, the final hour of the Home Run for Thursday evening. I'm Smithy, and I still have a meal for two to give away at the Bobby, by the way.
1: Soundbite with the Bobby.
0: And you can win that meal for two at the Bobby in Bridge of Allen on Soundbite. Now, we're about to play the game and open up the lines of communication on WhatsApp if you want to get your guess in. We'll get to that in just a second. Like I say, meal for two at the Bobby is what you can win this evening at the Bobby Bridge of Allen, a modern cocktail bar and restaurant where you'll find a delicious brunch, lunch and dinner menu. So whether it's a relaxed weekday catch up with friends, chilling out in the outdoor beer garden or enjoying a night out of live entertainment, the Bobby is Bridge of Allen's go-to place for food, for cocktails, relaxed dining by day and upbeat entertainment by night. So the clip that we started this week on Soundbite sounds a little bit like this. What is that song? I've had a number of wrong guesses over the past couple of days. What is that song? 0330-838-1031 if you can work it out on WhatsApp. Give me a WhatsApp first of all, and if we give you a call back and get you on air, you can win a meal for two at the Bobby in Bridge of Allen. You can use the Central FM app as well, by the way, to get in touch if you think you know the name of the song and the artist of that there clip. Good luck.
2: A few questions that I need to know. How you could ever hurt me so.

0: It's New Order with True Faith here at Central FM. Keep your answers coming in on WhatsApp 0330 838 1031. For Soundbite this afternoon, this is a song you need to identify, remember? What is that song? And who's it by? Who's the artist as well? If you think you know, 0330 838 1031, WhatsApp, and a meal for two at the Bobby in Bridge of Allen could be all yours this evening. We've got Olivia Rodrigo on the way fairly soon. Some Calvin Harris and Rag and Bone Man to play as well. After you travel with Martin, he is standing by with an update for us next.
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15: An 80-bit heavy Glasgow bound as you head from the M876 merge at Denylone, head down towards Castle Cary and Stirling Kerse Road, sluggish eastbound between the Broadleys and Millhall roundabouts. In Falkirk, the Grahams Road steady to and from Bainsford, the A9 bit busy southbound as you head in towards the Westfield roundabout, the A803 heavy both ways between Camlan and Bonnybridge near to the Three Bridges roundabout, it's down to Scottish Powerwork, and then the Kincardine Bridge temporary traffic lights adding a few minutes to your journey. That's it, more travel in 20 minutes.
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2: Soundbite with the Bobby.
1: Right, Soundbite. How are you getting on with Soundbite then? Have we managed to work out what the song is yet? We're about to find out. That is a brand new clip. If you want to win yourself a meal for two at the Bobby, you just need to figure out what that song is and who it's by. Simple as that. Josh, is it The Power of Love by Huey Lewis in the News? It is not. Jordan reckons it might be Blinding Lights by The Weeknd. It's not that either. Hi, Smithy, says Margaret. Is it Just Can't Get Enough by Depeche Mode? I see where you're going with that. It's not right, though. And then Josh has given me about another 40 guesses as well. But you only get one at a time, Josh. What you like. So, that's our clip. That is on the go at the moment. Have a think about it tonight. We'll reopen the WhatsApp lines tomorrow from around about 10 past 5 or 0330-838-1031. Have a think about it. And a meal for two at the Bobby could be all yours.
3: Former DUP leader Geoffrey Donaldson has been jailed for 15 years. It's for 18 historical sex offences against two women when they were children. A man who died after entering the tiger enclosure at Yorkshire Wildlife Park had previously been diagnosed with schizophrenia. An initial inquest found 24-year-old William Chapman died from multiple traumatic injuries near Doncaster on Saturday. Research indicates Falkirk is the third best area in Scotland for young entrepreneurs. Last year's data shows 10.2% of local business founders were aged under 25. And Hearts host Danish side Nordsjælland in the Conference League tonight. Meanwhile, Celtic face a tough test in Portugal. They're taking on Benfica in the Europa League.

0: Teddy Swims, Break Up in the Better Scene at Central FM. On the way before 6 o'clock, we've got Dylan John Thomas, his brand new single. It's called Nothing Here Worth Taking. It's a great, great song. If you've not heard that, I've got that to look forward to before 6. Some Joe Corry next, and more travel with Martin as well here at Central FM.
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4: That's the M80 all cleared up now. Glasgow bound as you head from the M876 Mirror to Dinnylon, head down towards Castle Cary and Stirling, the A91 bit sluggish southbound from the Greencorn Hills roundabout in towards the Bannockburn interchange. In Falkirk, the Grahams Road flowing fine to and from Bainsford, the A803 heavy both ways between Camlan and Bonnybridge near to the Three Bridges roundabouts down to Scottish Powerwork. In Grangemouth and Shire Road, busy westbound between the Hull Flats roundabout and the Canterbury roundabout, the M9 and the Kincardine Bridge, temporary traffic lights adding a few minutes to your journey. That's the latest. I'm Martin Robertson.
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Joel Corry and M&EK, Head and Heart here at Central FM. You know, every so often you hear a song, right, for the first time, and when you hear it you think, yes, I really, really like that song, that's going to be a hit. For me, that song has arrived this year. Dylan John Thomas, Nothing Here Worth Taking, brand new, Central FM.

0: Beautiful South, perfect 10. Rounding things off for me on Central FM this evening. We'll do it all over again tomorrow afternoon from 2. And stick around, Liv's on the way after your news at 6. You'll have an hour of brand new music from 9 o'clock this evening from unsigned bands here at Central FM. It's a great, great listen. You haven't listened before, check it out. Some great songs on the way between 6 and 9, though, when we kick that off this evening. And some great chat with Liv on the way after news next. Have a great Thursday.
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18: Ukraine says it struck a Russian oil refinery in response to Moscow's ballistic missile and drone attacks on one of its gas facilities. It violates an energy ceasefire called for by Donald Trump, which President Zelensky previously said he'd engage in. Here's Prime Minister Andy Burnham.
19: What has Russia done in the last few days? It's been bombing energy infrastructure in Ukraine. So it is quite clear who the aggressor is, and we will use whatever influence we have got to bring the parties together behind President Zelensky and Ukraine.
18: The Kremlin claims Kiev never stops strikes on its refineries. Police are investigating several break-ins at Falkirk business premises this week. Bainsford Bowling Club and Gambero Rosso were among those to report an incident over the last few days. Officers are working to determine whether the crimes are linked. The Scottish Government is being urged to boost funding for agriculture in the next budget. NFU Scotland want an increase of at least £183 million on last year's settlements. The union says ministers can't expect farmers and crofters to deliver more as the real-term value of government investment declines. They cite rising fuel and labour costs as factors pressuring the farming industry. One in 10 business founders in Falkirk last year was under 25. That's the finding of research by Virtual HQ. The Falkirk Council area has the third highest rate of young entrepreneurs in Scotland. Almost 100 locals under 25 were appointed as new company directors in the year to July. And Celtic are in Portugal to take on Benfica in the Europa League this evening. Meanwhile, in the Conference League, Hearts host Danish side Nordsjælland.
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18: Mostly cloudy with a few showers breaking out across the Forth Valley overnight and overnight lows of 6 degrees. That's the latest. I'm Peter Quinn.
16: Thursday across the Forth Valley. Thank you, Smithy, for a fantastic afternoon as always. My name is Liv. Let's kick things off tonight with some Becky Hill, shall we?
1: Now, more of the best songs all day long.

New Ariana Grande, impeccable vibes to get us going this evening. Thank you very much for having us as your soundtrack. My name is Liv Cowell, here to keep you company for the next few hours with all the best songs all day long, continuing with the likes of Texas on the way next. I've got Sugar Babes coming up to kick off your half hour house party tonight. And since it's a Thursday, I think it's always a bit of a relief when we get to the half hour house party. We know that the day is behind us, that Friday is here tomorrow, and that the weekend, therefore, is only a matter of hours away. So I'm going to get you started tonight with some excellent tunes there. And in the meantime, perhaps what you really need as you draw this Thursday to a close is to unwind a little bit. And who better than the one and only Paolo Nutini to help us take a deep breath, relax those shoulders, and have a wee sing-along. This is Last Request on Central FM.

0: fabulous sounds of Texas across the Fourth Alley tonight. Say What You Want on Central FM. Tom Grennan on the way and the big one from Cat's Eye that we've been loving all summer. And then we'll kick off your half-hour house party with Sugar Babes, as promised, and it's a classic.
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12: News from Greggs. As shops brace themselves for the festive bake's return next week, we can confirm it still contains no turkey. It does, however, now contain more chicken, pork in the sage and onion stuffing, ham hock, cranberries, and pastry that flakes all down your top. And that's the headlines. Hungry, hungry, hungry.

An absolute force to be reckoned with right now. That's Cat's Eye with Animal on Central FM. If you love your big pop groups, and I think those guys are going to go really, really far if you're catching them at the perfect time. And speaking of iconic ghetto groups, I think it's time that we got into this half hour house party, shall we? Whatever your week has had in store for you so far, whatever kind of Thursday you're walking away from, none of it matters. None of it is important anymore. It's time to relax. It's time to dance. It's time to shimmy your way into the rest of our evening together. Ricky Martin is on the way. I've got Jennifer Lopez coming up as well. And right now, it's time for Sugar Babes with Hole in the Heads.

0: It may not be the donkey version from Shrek, but it's a close second. The original Ricky Martin, Livin' La Vida Loca on Central FM, continuing the good vibes on our half-hour house party tonight. And if you're just joining us, fear not, we're taking it all the way until 7 o'clock tonight. Jennifer Lopez on the way, Top Loader still to come, and Gautier as well, a big remix coming your way.
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0: To see me through. Such a beautiful sound. I love that reworking of the classic Candy Staten. You got the love on Central FM. You join us on Thursday evening across the Forth Valley. I hope you're well. Hope this week has been kind to you. I hope you're enjoying the autumnal weather. I know I certainly am. But if you instead would rather just pretend it's summer all year round, this might be the tune for you. Gauthier and Kimbra with Somebody That I Used to Know. I think this is going to be absolutely perfect. If you need a big release tonight, a big sing-along, go on.
1: Think of when.

0: I went to a wedding once where this was their first dance and it absolutely slapped. Would 100% recommend. Top Loader, Dancing in the Moonlight. That takes us to 7 o'clock, closing out another fabulous half-hour house party. We'll check in with the news next at 7 o'clock. Peter Quinn has your headlines and I'll come back with more of the best songs all day long in a minute.
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3: 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It's where bonds are strengthened and our stories are shaped. From the shadow of Stirling Castle to the banks of the Forth, it's where our lives connect. Our voices rise together and community shows its strength. And The Courier? We are the place where all our stories meet, because local stories make us. 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
3: 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Peter Quinn is here with all the latest news across the Forth Valley.
5: Ukraine says it struck a Russian oil refinery in response to Moscow's ballistic missile and drone attacks on one of its gas facilities. It violates an energy ceasefire called for by Donald Trump, which President Zelensky previously said he did engage in. Here's Prime Minister Andy Burnham.
6: What has Russia done in the last few days? It's been bombing energy infrastructure in Ukraine. So it is quite clear who the aggressor is, and we will use whatever influence we have got to bring the parties together behind President Zelensky and Ukraine.
5: The Kremlin claims Kyiv never stopped strikes on its refineries. Police are investigating several break-ins at Falkirk business premises this week. Bainsford Bowling Club and Gambero Rosso were among those to report an incident over the last few days. Officers are working to determine whether the crimes are linked. The Scottish Government is being urged to boost funding for agriculture in the next budget. NFU Scotland want an increase of at least £183 million on last year's settlements. The union says ministers can't expect farmers and crofters to deliver more as the real-term value of government investment declines. They cite rising fuel and labour costs as factors pressuring the farming industry. One in 10 business founders in Falkirk last year was under 25. That's the finding of research by Virtual HQ. The Falkirk Council area has the third highest rate of young entrepreneurs in Scotland. Almost 100 locals under 25 were appointed as new company directors in the year to July. And Celtic are in Portugal to take on Benfica in the Europa League this evening. Meanwhile, in the Conference League, Hearts host Danish side Nordsjælland.
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5: Mostly cloudy with a few showers breaking out across the Forth Valley overnight and overnight lows of 6 degrees. That's the latest. I'm Peter Quinn.
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0: You are listening to Central FM. That was Shakira and Burna Boy with Die Die. And now it is time for all the information you need to know on how you could win a £500.
1: Wake up and cash in.
0: It's actually very straightforward. We give you a question, you tell us the right answer, you win it. It's pretty much that. Simple question and answer game, except that we don't quite like it that straightforward. So, we'll first of all give you a choice. You can choose an easy question and win a Central FM mug, a lovely mug at that. You could go medium and get the chance to win £50, or, and I think you should do this, go hard, go all in, you know what? Why not? You could win £500, but there is a catch, as always. Once you hear your question, you've only got 3 seconds to give us your answer, and that goes quickly. Get it right in that 3 seconds, and the good news is you win, you are that wee bit richer. Or if you get it wrong or run out of time, unfortunately, you won't win that prize. 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Now, as we know, Brad is flying solo this week, so if you get the chance to come and play tomorrow, could that play in your favour? Do you feel like he might be a wee bit more lenient since he's not got Shaz there to keep him company? I don't know. Have to come and find out. You can only know if your hat's in the draw, though. 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Once again, you have to be registered to play at centralfm.co.uk and then listen in first thing tomorrow morning. It could be you that gets that phone call. Best of luck to you if that's the case. We've got Shaboozy on the way, TLC next, and right now, I think we should do this. Tomorrow's Friday, after all. The weekend is almost here across the Forth Valley. So

0: TLC and Unpretty. Oh my God, it's been so long since I heard that. It's sounding just fabulous this Thursday evening. And I hope it finds you very well tonight, whether you are finishing up tonight and you're heading home for a nice cosy evening in, or maybe the work is just beginning and you've just clocked in at 7 o'clock, in which case we will keep you company. I've got Shaboozy on the way next for you and the new one from Sienna Spyro, which we are loving.
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Drive By, that was Train on Central FM. What a tune that was. Oh my goodness. All the throwbacks this Thursday. Hope they're finding you very well tonight, whatever your plans and whatever you're up to. Girls Aloud is on next with Call the Shots. I've also got some classic Emily Sandy to play for you before 8 o'clock. And if you are at home with the kids this week and you're absolutely tearing your hair out, then don't worry, we've got a couple of things up our sleeves that could give you just that extra little bit of activity to keep them at bay and keep you a little bit calm. More on that later, but right now, Sienna Spiral and Great Expectation. In my head.

0: Such a fabulous tune, this one. Girls Aloud, Call the Shots on Central FM. As I mentioned, there's a fantastic opportunity to see the Tornado steam locomotive, which is staying a wee bit longer here in the Forth Valley. It's a perfect day out for the kids. I'll tell you more about it next, and Emily Sandy will keep you company in the meantime.
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Brand new Taylor Swift, The Woman Never Stops. That was Patient Zero on Central FM tonight. One of the new tracks that we'll have as part of the, is it like an encore, she's calling it, for the Life of a Showgirl album that came out last year. We can look forward to more, essentially, is the point. Very exciting time. Emily Sandé on before that. And now, as I mentioned, we are very excited to know that the famous Tornado steam locomotive is staying just a wee bit longer at the Bowness and Kinneil Railway. It's the perfect thing to do this October school holiday. And so if you're desperate to get out and about with the kids and show something a wee bit different, then this is just the perfect excuse to get out. I mean, it's amazing. And first of all, this is the incredible A1 class number 60163, if you are precise about that kind of stuff, giving you another chance to go and see this incredible steam engine up close and personal. It really is something to behold and take in, and not something we get to do very often these days. And even better, for the extended visit, kids travel free with every paying adult on Tornado at this week. So make a day of it. Enjoy a trip on the railway. Explore the Museum of Scottish Railways, and which is also open with free entry at the moment. It's a fantastic day out, and it's here for a couple more days. So if you are in with the kids, as I say, Kids Go Free is running on the 13th, 14th, 16th, 17th and 18th of October. So that is right the way through until the end of this weekend. Thank you to Bowness and Kinneil Railway for letting us know about this. And have a fabulous time. Make sure you take some pictures, tag us in them online. We'd love to see how you get on. I mean, what an incredible thing. I like a steam engine. I like a train. I do. Whitney Houston now for you. Friday night, you and your

0: Can't go wrong with a wee bit of blue on a Thursday evening too close across the Forth Valley tonight. Liv Kettle hanging out with you until 10. I've got a brand new hour of Scottish music coming your way from 9 o'clock tonight. The news on next at 8, and then a big summer anthem for your Thursday evening.
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3: The top stories this hour. One of Russell Brand's alleged victims has told his trial he became monster-like when he stripped naked and raped her in a hotel. The court heard he'd been camp-friendly and effeminate when they first met in Bournemouth in 1999. He denies all the charges against him. Katie Spencer says things were heated in court as the woman was questioned by first the defence and then the prosecution barristers.
4: They asked her directly, "Did you say no?" To which she said, "I did." She explained, "I didn't repeatedly say no, no, no, no, but I did say no to him."
3: The DUP says former leader Geoffrey Donaldson deserves every day of his 15-year jail sentence for historical child sex offences. The 63-year-old was convicted of 18 charges, including rape, against two people, which were committed between 1985 and 2008. In an interview with police, this woman, known as Victim B, says she thought of coming forward earlier but hesitated. Her words have been revoiced.
5: "It's something I considered many times over the years, but because of the nature of who Geoffrey Donaldson was, because of his position in society, and how well respected he was, I didn't feel I could even begin to contemplate something like that."
3: A murder investigation's underway in Manchester after a woman was stabbed to death in the early hours of this morning. A 28-year-old man's being questioned on suspicion of murder. New NHS guidance will see trans people accommodated on wards according to their sex at birth. Hospitals have been advised to make alternative arrangements when that's not clinically appropriate. On the day the King opened the new session of the Welsh Parliament, Harry and Meghan have been meeting locals in Nottingham. It was the couple's first joint appearance since moving back to the UK in August. And Manchester United defender Lisandro Martinez has made another statement after criticising the board, this time apologising for his actions. The Argentine says he met the club's hierarchy and manager Michael Carrick this afternoon to discuss the matter. From Sky News, I'm Stevie Shillinglaw.
6: Thank you for joining us tonight on Central FM. We soundtrack your Thursday with more of the best songs. Stella Lefty on after this from Zara Larsson.
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Gorgeous wee tune, this one. Still a lefty on Central FM. Wee bit of country magic to help you unwind this Thursday. Oh, it's called Boston. Hope it finds you very well tonight. Thanks for hanging out. Lots to look forward to still with Destiny's Child on the way. I've got Ray, Amma and Absolutely with one of my favourite songs at the moment to play for you. That's coming your way in about 20 minutes time. And right now, Rihanna is back on the scene. Now, we know that she's been cooking up some music very secretively behind the scenes. We're still awaiting a little bit more information on what that's going to look like. In the meantime, she's out and about looking fabulous as always. And I saw that she was out. I don't know where she was going. I think she was just kind of kicking about in Paris, just having a good time. And she's wearing something that I just could never dream of pulling off. It's a combination of a pair of jeans and what looks like a denim skirt. It's kind of like if you can imagine a cape for your trousers, but just for one leg of the trouser. And as I say, like, this is the kind of thing that if I put it on, I would just look like a dress in the dark. Like, I'd just look a bit mad. But on Rihanna, everything looks good.

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The Laz. There she goes on Central FM. I hope it finds you very well this Thursday. A warm welcome to you if you're just joining us now. My name is Liv, keeping you company for the next hour and a half thereabouts with lots of brand new music from around Scotland to look forward to at 9 o'clock tonight. I hope you'll stick around. And if all of these brilliant tunes are absolutely striking a chord with you within the first couple of seconds, then I think you might be a wee bit of a musical genius and you should definitely come and play Soundbite on Central FM. It's a very straightforward game. Smithy plays it every afternoon from 2 o'clock onwards. He'll give you a short clip, he'll reveal that day's soundbite, if it were. You then have to try and guess the name and the artist behind that song. So the song and the artist, I should say. If you get the artist and the title, then you are off for a meal for two at our featured venue. And this month it is all about the Bobby in Bridge of Allen, a fabulous modern cocktail bar and restaurant. They're doing everything from brunch, lunch, all the way through to dinner. So whatever kind of vibe you're after, whoever you're meeting there, I think you could have the most incredible time. They also have quite a lot of live entertainment on lined up on their programme, which looks great fun. So if the Bobby ticks all your boxes and you want a wee free meal out there for two, then definitely come and give it a wee bash. You have to be 18 or over and living in the Forth Valley. Otherwise, just listen in every afternoon. Your next chance to play is tomorrow with Smithy. Normally it takes place about 5:10, but just to be safe, do yourself a favour and listen just that wee bit earlier to make sure you don't miss it. Good luck to you. Jamiroquai is on the way very soon. Jonas Brothers coming up. And now my fave, Ray and her sisters with Joy, Amma and Absolutely. Enjoy. I declare.

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1: 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And it's a world that man can eat at all, with things that big that should be small.

0: You know me, I love a bit of Jamiroquai. I just think we all need a wee burst of a disco now and again. I think it just cures the soul, to be honest. So if you've had a bit of a rotten day, I hope that's helped to turn it around. Jonas Brothers on the way to continue the positivity. We've got Sam Fender and Olivia Dean on the way as well, and Natasha Bedingfield before 9.
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I hope you're well tonight. Welcome, this is Central FM with the best songs all day long, playing Sam Fender and Olivia Dean there, and Jonas Brothers on before that with Waffle House. Now, as I mentioned, up at 9 o'clock, I have a whole hour of the most exciting brand new music from all around Scotland, including a few homegrown favourites from right here in the Forth Valley. So if you want to be discovering some incredible new talent, perhaps to go and support them live when they have their next big gig, or maybe you just want to refresh your playlists and you don't even mind that they're from Scotland, it's just a bonus for you, then do stick around for the next few minutes, because I'm very excited to bring you some big stuff from 9 o'clock tonight. And in the meantime, we're going to get Natasha Bedingfield on next for a proper sing-along tonight. And now, to help you loosen those shoulders and have a wee dance, it's Room 5 and Make Love on Central FM.

0: Yeah.
1: One of her absolute best, and I will die on that hill. Natasha Bedingfield and these words sounding just glorious this Thursday across the Forth Valley. Hope you're well tonight. Thank you very much for hanging out. My name is Liv Cowell. I've got about an hour left with you tonight. Going to bring you some incredible new Scottish music next from bands, artists, DJs and producers from all around the country, putting together some incredible stuff. And since it's a Thursday, I think we'll put in a couple of wee dancey tracks for you to start the weekend early. Before we get there though, we'll check in with the news next at 9 o'clock. Peter Quinn has all your headlines.
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6: The top stories this hour: Russell Brand's rape trials heard. The comedian told a woman it's just fun during an attack in her hotel room. The alleged victim says she believed he was gay and not a threat when she invited him back in Bournemouth in 1999. He denies all the charges against him. Katie Spencer has been listening to the evidence at Southwark Crown Court.
7: She recalled crying afterwards, but she said she chose to suppress it because she thought nobody would believe her, and she felt stupid for having let him into her hotel room.
6: A coach has crashed into a train on the French side of the Channel Tunnel. Authorities say 19 people are injured. None of them are said to be life-threatening. Reports suggest a collision occurred near the entrance to the tunnel. Northern Ireland's Public Prosecution Service says no individual is beyond the reach of law, as former DUP leader Geoffrey Donaldson is jailed for 15 years. It's for the historical child sex abuse relating to two women. The party says the 63-year-old deserves every day of his sentence. And prosecutor Catherine Kearns had this message outside Newry Crown Court.
8: He has never accepted responsibility for his offending, nor shown any remorse. Geoffrey Donaldson held a prominent public position. This case shows that sexual abuse can be hidden behind a facade of respectability.
6: A murder investigation has been launched after a woman was stabbed to death in Manchester. 26-year-old Alicia Samuels died at the scene of a disturbance in the Newton Heath area in the early hours of this morning. A 28-year-old man's being questioned on suspicion of murder. New NHS England guidance says trans patients should be placed on wards according to their birth sex rather than their gender identity. It says when that's not clinically appropriate, then alternative arrangements should be made. And Sunderland have come from behind to win 2-1 against Portuguese side Turinese in the Europa League. Noah Sadaki scored the winner in injury time. Crystal Palace have lost 3-2 against Lyon in France. From Sky News, I'm Stevie Shillinglaw.
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9: 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It's 9 o'clock, which means one thing and one thing only. Here on Central FM, we're all about the next big thing in Scotland. Let's start off tonight with Scratch Card Wednesday.
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The fabulous Jasmine Jett and Drama Queen on Central FM. I hope that finds you very well tonight. She's based in Falkirk as well, so it's always nice to see one of our own doing really well in the Forth Valley. She brought an EP out at the beginning of summer. She has been touring all over. She's been doing lots of different gigs and festival appearances, so it's only a matter of time before she hits the big stage. I can just see it now. So well done you for being here and being one of her first supporters, shall we say. Thank you for joining us tonight. My name is Liv. I'll be with you until 10, and right now we're celebrating all the best new music that Scotland has to offer. We started tonight with Scratch Card Wednesday and Burning, one of their big singles from 2026, and we have so much to discover tonight. We've got some more from the Forth Valley coming your way very soon, some folksy stuff on the way, some dancey tunes before 10 o'clock since tomorrow is Friday. And right now, let's get into this from Lee Evelyn, who has burst onto the scene in 2026. Based in Edinburgh, this was also her debut, and it's a stunner. It's called Figure Yourself Out. I hope you love it.

beautiful, isn't it? Leah Evelyn on Central FM. And now, everyone knows that some things just belong together. Fish and chips, tea and toast, brand new music from Scotland and Central FM. 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Plenty to come tonight on the show. Thank you for joining us. Let's head to these guys, Lou Dale Canyon, and Tell Me We're All Right.

0: that's what that really sums up for me. I think they managed to pinpoint it beautifully, and they've become a real friend of the show as well, which is always quite nice. So hopefully more big things to come from them in 2027. Thanks for joining us tonight. Gonna head to Stirling next for Haver and their beautiful track Sleep Wake. We've got new stuff from Maddie Nisbet to play for you as well, and a former pick of the playlist.
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11: Hi Liv, it's Lewis from Haver. Thanks for playing our new song Sleep Wake in Central FM. The song's about waking up from a dream that you just don't want to end. I think we've all been there, and the song tries to encapsulate that feeling and emotion. So thanks again for playing it. Cheers. Cheers.

0: Maddie Nesbitt and a beautiful new single from her. It's called Death of the Radio. I love that. Isn't it fabulous? I think that just oozes confidence. To me, that really sounds like somebody who is settled in their sound. They know what they want to do now, and they've been playing around lots, and they're finally ready to just absolutely go for it. I think that's a great example of what can happen when you just really graft at something. So congratulations to Maddie for such a beautiful new tune. And welcome to you. Thanks for joining us tonight. Before Maddie Nesbitt, we had Sterling's Own Haver. As you heard from the guys themselves, that was a lovely sleep-inspired, dreamy song called Sleep Wake. I know they've been working a lot on some new material as well, which will be coming our way, hopefully, in the near future. I'll keep you posted on that as well as soon as I know more. And plenty to squeeze in tonight before 10 o'clock. We're going to get into some dancey tracks before too long, since tomorrow is Friday, and we don't have a show on a Friday anymore. Ellie is here with you this time tomorrow with all the weekend anthems you need to get this Friday night up and off the ground, so do stick around for that. But now, perhaps it's been a long week so far. Maybe you've been at home with the kids all week on the holidays, and what you really need is just to unwind for a little bit. I think I have the perfect song for you now. It comes from Corin in Clackmannanshire.
1: Hey, my name's Corin. This song's about appreciating the little things in life and learning to go at your own pace. This is my song, This Little Life, on Central FM.

0: How gorgeous and intricate is this? Hector Shaw, based over in Edinburgh. This is Noah, his brand new single. And my former pick of the playlist as well. I was really putting a spotlight on this a couple of weeks ago just to celebrate its release and hopefully give you somebody new to go and explore and discover. Hector's got a heap of stuff out there already. There's an EP that is well worth checking out. And I know that this isn't the last that we'll hear of him as well. So that was beautifully inspired by queer love and that, you know, horrible feeling of loving somebody who perhaps doesn't love you back. And I think that's probably why it hits so hard for many of us who perhaps can relate to that feeling. So if that's you tonight, I hope you found some company and a safe space to join us in this evening. And I do have a bit of a change of pace coming your way next, so if actually what you need is just to dance away your troubles, then stick with us. Other People's Leisure are on next from Dunfermline, and Falkirk's Maddal is going to take us towards 10.
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0: that's why this is deep.
1: Fabulous sounds from I Slept In, a wonderful new producer, definitely worth having on your radar, following on very nicely from Other People's Leisure, based over in Dunfermline. Now, I know that those two acts have actually done quite a lot of work together, so it might feel like it's a really neat following on, and I hope that that's the case. Lots to love about both of those producers and artists, lots of influence from the likes of Bicep and Fortet from each of them. So if that's your kind of thing, then keep a close eye out for some gigs coming your way, because the live shows look excellent. And now, as promised, to ease us towards 10 o'clock and the rest of your weekend now, I think we can officially say, is Maddo, based in Falkirk. This is one of his big new singles called Leap of Faith. We absolutely love it, and I hope you'll turn it up nice and loud.
2: You see here, kid, you gotta just go for it. 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You just gotta bend your knees, take a deep breath, and jump. And you might think, what if I fall? 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What if you don't? What if you fall?

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You gotta just go for it. 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You just gotta bend your knees, take a deep breath, and jump, jump, jump, jump, jump. And you might think,

0: Daniels with you from 6:30 tomorrow morning. Thank you so much for joining us tonight. I hope you've enjoyed all these incredible new Scottish tunes. That was Amy Louise from Glasgow taking us towards 10 o'clock. I will see you Sunday. My name is Liv. Have a great night. Take care.
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13: The top stories this hour. Russell Brand's rape trial heard the comedian told a woman it's just fun during an attack in her hotel room. The alleged victim says she believed he was gay and not a threat when she invited him back in Bournemouth in 1999. He denies all the charges against him. Katie Spence has been listening to the evidence at Southwark Crown Court.
14: She recalled crying afterwards, but she said she chose to suppress it because she thought nobody would believe her and she felt stupid for having let him into her hotel room.
13: A minibus has crashed into a train on the French side of the Channel Tunnel. Authorities say 19 people are injured and none are said to be in a life-threatening condition. One of the victims of Jeffrey Donaldson says the impact of his crimes didn't end when the abuse ended, as he's jailed for 15 years. The former DUP leader was convicted of charges including rape, which he committed between 1985 and 2008. In an interview conducted by police, victim A spoke about the effect it's had on her. Her words have been revoiced.
7: My life has been pretty rubbish the whole way through, and every day is a battle and a fight. If it can help out a girl or a boy somewhere, then it's worth it, because you cannot erase what's happened to you, so you have to carry on.
13: Elsewhere, a man and a woman have been arrested by police investigating the murder of four family members in a house fire in Ireland. Philip and Kim English and their sons Callum and Jaden died in a suspected arson attack in Waterford on Tuesday. New NHS guidance confirms trans women will be excluded from female wards in England. Hospitals have been told patients should be placed according to their birth sex. And Prince Harry and Meghan have been cheered during their first joint appearances since returning to the UK. The Duchess of Sussex was heard saying that it's great to be back during a walkabout in Nottingham. The couple have been back in Britain since August after ending a six-year spell in California. From Sky News, I'm Imani Rana.
2: No.

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11: The top stories this hour. 19 people have been injured after a minibus collided with a freight train in Calais. Officials say two were left in critical condition and were airlifted to Lille for treatment. None of the injuries are said to be life-threatening. We're told passenger services through the tunnel are running normally. One of Russell Brand's alleged victims has told his trial he became monster-like when he stripped, naked and raped her in a hotel. The court heard he'd been camp-friendly and effeminate when they first met in Bournemouth in 1990. He denies all the charges against him. Our reporter Katie Spencer says things were heated in court as the woman was questioned first by the defence and then prosecution barristers.
12: They asked her directly, "Did you say no?" To which she said, "I did." She explained, "I didn't repeatedly say no, no, no, no, but I did say no to him."
11: The DUP says its former leader Geoffrey Donaldson deserves every day of his 15-year prison sentence. He was convicted over a series of historical sex offences against two women when they were children between 1985 and 2008. A man and woman have been arrested in Ireland by police investigating a suspected arson attack that killed four people. Two adults and two children died in what's believed to be a targeted attack on a house in Waterford on Tuesday. Two other children are in hospital. To sport now, where Celtic have suffered a 4-1 defeat against Benfica in the Europa League. But Bournemouth marked their first home European match with a 3-0 win against Sturm Graz. And Brighton thrashed Kauno Žalgiris 4-0 in the Conference League. Manager Fabian Hertzler was encouraged by the togetherness of his team.
10: This will be key for the season, that we can really rely on each other, that we have players who step up in the right moment, who step up if we need them, and therefore I was very pleased with the performance.
11: And Hearts conceded a late equaliser to draw 1-1 with Danish team Nordsjælland. From Sky News, I'm Imani Rana.
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15: The top stories this hour. 19 people have been injured after a minibus collided with a departing train near Calais. French authorities say no one's life is in danger and the cause of the crash is still being investigated. It's currently unclear whether any British nationals are among the injured. Passenger services were suspended for around 90 minutes but have since resumed. Russell Brand's rape trials heard the comedian told a woman it's just fun during an attack in her hotel room. The alleged victim says she believed he was gay and not a threat. met when she invited him back in Bournemouth in 1999. He denies all the charges against him. Our reporter Katie Spencer's been listening to the evidence at Southwark Crown Court.
13: She recalled crying afterwards, but she said she chose to suppress it because she thought nobody would believe her, and she felt stupid for having let him into her hotel room.
15: The DUP says its former leader, Geoffrey Donaldson, deserves every day of his 15-year prison sentence. He was convicted over a series of historical sex offences against two women when they were children. Donald Trump says the firing squad execution of an ex-US Army psychiatrist who killed 13 people in Texas will not be live-streamed. His defence secretary previously announced Nigel Hassan's death would be open for public viewing. Celtic have now lost four of their last five matches after going down 4-1 against Benfica in the Europa League. Bournemouth marked their first home European match with a 3-0 win against Sturm Graz. Manager Marco Rosa says it's a night he won't forget.
16: It's a big win, it's a nice win. I'm really proud and happy, and it's a privilege to be part of this evening here in Bournemouth. It's a special evening.
15: Sunderland beat Portuguese side Turin, say 2-1, but Crystal Palace lost 3-2 against Lyon in France. And Prince Harry and Meghan have had their first joint appearances since returning to the UK. The Duchess of Sussex was heard saying, "It's great to be back," during a walkabout in Nottingham. From Sky News, I'm Imani Rana.
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2: And now, the weather.
4: Outside, gloomy skies, a persistent drizzle, and a chilly wind blowing from the west, north, east, and south.
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4: It's never too early to get into the Christmas spirit. 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
2: The top stories this hour. US media is reporting that multiple people have been killed in a school shooting in Oregon. Police say the suspect was shot dead, possibly by a bystander. A police statement revealed that two people were taken to hospital. Children are among the victims. One of Russell Brand's alleged victims has told his trial he became monster-like when he stripped naked and raped her in a hotel. The court heard he'd been camp-friendly and effeminate when they first met in Bournemouth in 1999. Denies all charges against him. Our reporter Katie Spencer says things were heated in court as the woman was questioned first by the defence and then prosecution barristers.
3: They asked her directly, "Did you say no?" To which she said, "I did." She explained, "I didn't repeatedly say no, no, no, no, but I did say no to him."
2: A minibus has crashed into a train on the French side of the Channel Tunnel. Authorities say 19 people are injured, but none are said to be in a life-threatening condition. The zoo where a man was killed by a tiger after entering its enclosure is expected to open this morning. Yorkshire Wildlife Park's been closed since the incident on Saturday. FA Chair Debbie Hewitt says she can't trust FIFA President Gianni Infantino until she sees the documents related to his failed plan to sell stakes in the World Cup. Infantino apologised to the FIFA Council at a meeting in Zurich yesterday, saying he has regrets about the proposal. Hewitt says she's repeatedly asked for papers related to FIFA Forward Enterprise, but they haven't been provided.
4: Everybody in that room agreed we want to move forward. But in order to move forward, we have to understand the past. Otherwise, we start to make changes on supposition. And it's only when we're clear what has happened that we can make the changes that are necessary to allow FIFA to move forward in the best interests of football.
2: And Celtic have now lost four of their last five matches after a 4-1 defeat against Benfica in the Europa League. From Sky News, I'm Imani Rana.
0: Now, more of the best.